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4: Partly cloudy conditions for the listening area and looking at winds from the northeast, 15 to 20 k's. Now, those winds will kick in early in the afternoon, could bring some rain with them, and looking at around about a millimetre. 20 degrees for the coast, 16 degrees for the southern highlands. For tomorrow, a shower or two. A little bit warmer, 22 and 17, but up to 4 millimetres of rain and north-northwesterly winds, 15 to 20 k's. Thursday, 21 and 17, and once again, some showers, up to around about 1 millimetre.
3: 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The best furniture and bedding in the Southern Highlands.
4: Good morning to you, the second hour of the show. And we're going to be talking business in this hour. And Business Southern Highlands are getting together this week. And they're going to have a bit of a chat about the direction of business in the Southern Highlands. Also, they've put forward submission as far as the special rate variation is concerned. Going to be talking to Peter from the Business Southern Highlands organisation very shortly. As well as that, going to be talking to Kim from JB Stockfield. Stockfeeds, I should say. And the unfortunate thing with Kim's business and other businesses around there, with the new flyover, unfortunately, it's taking business away from them because of the direction of the road and various things. Now, I know the flyover's there and it adds a lot of benefit, but there are people that have suffered from this. We'll get her viewpoint on it very shortly. Plus, we'll roll out some great music. If there's anything you'd like to let us know about, you can certainly do that, 8000 1029, or you can email gday@2st.com.au.
5: Hello.

0: Ace of Base, 27 past 10, Tuesday morning. Welcome to it. Very shortly, we're going to be going to the Jervis Bay flyover and talking about businesses, a couple of local businesses that have been affected by that. Going to be talking to Kim from JB Stockfeed to find out exactly how it's affected her and others around the area and listen to her story.
1: 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Wake me up before you go. Your favourites from the 90s and 2000s. Save tonight. Fight the breakup battle from the other side. And 60s and 70s tracks that stand the test of time. Gonna have fun in the city. Who's to the left me? Joker's to the right. Here I am, stuck in the middle. Music and more of it. 2ST. 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
1: There is Madonna and Vogue, and still reinventing herself. Last week, she stunned her fans. She surprised her fans with a concert in Times Square. It was a pop-up concert, and she was popping up and popping out. One of the things that she did was some bizarre stunt, and the crowd was a little worried. She put a leg over the plastic barrier about 30 feet above the ground, and they were all a little bit worried that she might teeter off. I tell you what, though, she's pretty agile at her age, 67, still bopping around. And what she decided to do was launch her upcoming album, or some of the songs off the album, and it's called Confessions 2. And she teamed up with the dating app Grindr, which the gay community would know. And she transformed Times Square with the Pride Month pop-up performance with Grindr, and was singing along and bopping along, and everyone was loving it. So she's still going strong, and good on her. 12 to 11. This is 2ST.
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0: Billy Idol and the Rebel Yell. It's coming up to the news at 11 o'clock today. After the news, how to become an entrepreneur and how you can become an entrepreneur online. As well as that, talking to the maestro, the master of crooning, Darren Powell, I should say. I'm going to be talking to Darren. Something special happening with him. And his young bloke, I've known his young bloke since he was knee-high to a grasshopper, and he's grown up a bit now, and he's going to be performing with his dad this coming weekend. We'll find out about that. Now, speaking about performing on the television, Sam Armitage has graced the coast and also the Highlands over many years, but she's decided to cut her ties with the coast and also the Highlands and is going back to Sydney, to Rushcutters Bay. And you may know that she sold her Himes Beach cottage for $2.75 million just a little while ago. Well, she's decided to sell the house that she had on the Southern Highlands as well. Now, she bought this place in the Southern Highlands for $1.3 mil in Mossvale, and she's just sold it. She renovated it. She did a lot of work on it. She bought it for $1.3, I think it was 2024, and she's just sold it for $2.1. And it was only on the market for 9 days. And well done to Bradley Cox. Bradley is a real estate agent at Drew Lindsay's and in Barrel. And he is happy to have represented the house and sold the house, as you can imagine. And, yeah, it was purchased for around about 1.3, sold for 2.1. So that one's gone. And the one at Himes Beach, that's disappeared as well. And she's going back to Rushcutters Bay, back to the city and not the country, which I would imagine would be our loss on the coast and the Highlands. News on the way, right here at 2ST.
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3: 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At his inauguration, yes, this is who he requested to be the entertainment.
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3: His first order's McDonald's for everyone.
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3: Hi there, I'm Matt McDonald. Israel says it's intercepted a missile in the south of the country, believed to have been fired from Yemen. It comes as both Israel and Iran pause their respective strikes against each other, but warn they will not hesitate to restart them. A welcome boost for our farmers, with the government securing more supplies of fertiliser. Another 31,000 tonnes of fertiliser is on its way to Australia. Agriculture Minister Julie Collins says it will allow farmers to get on with their jobs.
4: For the entire growing season, it's now 1.7 million tonnes of urea that has come into Australia. This is really important for our farmers because it provides them with some certainty in uncertain time.
3: Australia will have until July 6 to ask for an exemption from a new wave of US tariffs. The US has proposed a new 12.5% levy on countries that are allegedly still accepting imports of goods made from slave labour. Our government says that's wrong and the tariffs aren't justified. Ongoing financial pressures are being blamed for a big drop in life satisfaction among Aussies. New data shows we're even less happy now than we were during the COVID pandemic. On a scale of 1 to 10, life satisfaction has dipped to 7.1. And Donald Trump has arrived in New York, where he's attending today's NBL Finals game at Madison Square Garden. There is massive security in the Big Apple, with nearby watch parties cancelled.
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3: Brody Majacek is said to be in good spirits after his nasty injury in yesterday's win over the Pies. Majacek spent the night in hospital after hitting his head and neck into the turf at the G. Reece Walsh admits he's glad to be back in the Queensland Origin side for Game 2. After being overlooked for Game 1, Walsh will come off the bench with Kalen Ponga retaining his spot at fullback. Walsh says he wasn't thinking too much about being recalled to the side.
5: Honestly, I was just worried about playing for the Bronx and trying to put my best foot forward. I think, I wouldn't say I wasn't expecting a call or whatever like that, but I was pleased I got the call from Bill.
3: That's the latest news and sport.
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8: 20 degrees for the coast and 16 for the Southern Highlands today. Partly cloudy conditions. And the winds, they'll be northeasterly up to about 20 k's. They'll come in early in the afternoon. Also some rain up to about a millimetre is predicted for the afternoon. Tomorrow, a shower or two, 22 degrees and 17 for the coverage area, up to 4 millimetres of rain and light winds, 15 to 20 k's. Then Thursday, a shower or two, only about a millimetre in it, looking at a top of 21 degrees for the coast and 17 for the Southern Highlands.
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8: 4 minutes past 11 and you go to put your hand in your pocket and there's not as much change in there that used to be. Do you need a side hustle? well, maybe setting up a business would be the way to go. And Secrets of the New Online Entrepreneurs is a new book, and Bernadette Swertz has put it out. Bernadette is the founder of the Australian School of Copywriting, also a TEDx speaker. She has her own podcast, a really top-selling author, and she's got this new book out. We'll have a chat to her shortly and look at some of the pitfalls and some of the tips that she may have for you. And the old crooner himself from the Southern Highlands, Darren Powell, who does a lot of gigs in Sydney, is doing one which is special with his son. He's passing on the baton of drumming. Or is that the drumstick? Anyway, we'll talk to him very shortly as well, roll out some great music for you. And if there's anything you'd like to raise with us, you can, 800 1029, or you can email gday@2st.com.au.

0: Tony Thorpe. Theme song to this radio program. It's 24 minutes past 11. This is 2ST. Now, you would have heard on this radio station the campaign that started a little while ago now, probably about 2 years ago, to get the state of the road going past Bowral Hospital fixed. Bowral Street. It was a shocker. It was a shocker, I know, because on a number of occasions I travelled in an ambulance where they had to lean over me and hold me in the gurney so I wouldn't tip out. And I know that one of the new councillors, Sarah Moylan, brought it up and advocated for the road to be fixed. And I've got some good news. $850,000 was funded by the federal government from the Roads to Recovery program. They had a look at the drainage and also the safety, and the project has been completed. And just goes to show what $850,000 gets you or doesn't. It improved 350 metres of road outside the Bowral District Hospital. And it was a shocker for a while, but it's been fixed up now thanks to the federal government. And it was in poor condition, a significant deterioration. Drainage wasn't there at all and flooded during heavy rain. Now, what they've spent that money on is pavement reconstruction, new asphalt surfacing, drainage improvements, refreshed line marking, signage installation, and that money has been spent pretty well. I drove over it over the weekend, and it all looks A-OK. We also spoke to Peter Toole about it, the minister, the shadow minister for roads, and we asked him could he mention it to the powers that be at Whinjacarabee Council. So he was involved in a bit of a push for it as well. But that is money well spent, and it came from the federal government and Carol Berry, the member for Whitlam. And we thank those involved because it was pain in the derriere, literally.
1: 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Wake me up before you go, go. Your favourites from the 90s and 2000s. Say tonight. Fight to break up. 60s and 70s tracks that stand the test of time. Gonna have fun in the city. Who's to left me? Joker's to the right. Here I am, stuck in the middle with you. Better music and more of it. 2ST.
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0: This is the Graham Day Show. It is brought to you by the team at Beds R Us and Seats and More, Camity Street in Mittagong. Good morning to you all listening in there, always with the radio on. And also a very good morning to Rick and all the team at Southside Blinds. And they do a wonderful job. And you can find them very easy, very easy. Albatross Road in Nowra or Albion Park. And they'll take care of you. And they bring you the radio show. And thank you for your input this morning, and thank you for your emails. And we've still got time, if you'd like to have a chat, 80-1029, or you can email gday@2st.com.au. But it is time for... International Circus. Now, Israel and Iran have both pulled back after exchanging airstrikes. It basically brought the Middle East back to the precipice of a full-blown war. But they went, no, let's see what Donald says. Prime Minister Nikol Pashinyan of Armenia has declared victory in an election, overcoming pressure by Moscow in that election. But he was victorious. Pope Leo has met Spain's Prime Minister Pedro Sanchez, bringing together the duo, and that powerful duo are leading the opposition to President Trump, which he would not like. And archivists at the British Film Institute have created a catalogue of more than 400 online videos that document culturally significant internet moments over three decades. All the clips come from Britain, and they were seen all around the world, these clips. There's an early viral one, which is Charlie Bit My Finger. You may remember that one. And the bizarre one of a live stream of a lettuce that outlasted the tenure of the Prime Minister, Liz Truss. Oh, the world. It's a wonderful place, don't you think?
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0: It is a very good morning to Gareth from Beds R Us and Seats and More. Did you have a good long weekend?
3: Had a brilliant long weekend. It's a good time to, you know, relax and spend time with the family, especially as when you do work in retail. You tend to work quite a lot of weekends, and I have the weekend off, so I was very happy, Graham.
0: No, oh, that's good. Snuggled up with the family in front of the fire. Nothing better.
3: Absolutely, and when you do have long, lazy weekends like that, a lot of the time you spend either on your couch or in your bed, so that's what we're here to talk about, aren't we, Graham, with Seats and More and Beds R Us in Mittagong?
0: That's right. If you want to do it in style, that's not going to cost you a lot of money. This man and the rest of the team there is the person to talk to. Now, there's a big sale on at the moment, and people can save quite a bit of money.
3: Yeah, that's right, Graham. So if people haven't heard of us before or they haven't even been into our store, now look, we've been operating in the area for almost 20 years next year. So we take care of the locals, but anyone that does come through the door, we really do look after them with not only good service, but a good quality product for a great price. Now do come in and see us because we've got sales across our whole range through bedding and furniture.

0: feature. So we've got seats in one side that extends through to bookcases and buffets and TV units and all sorts of things, especially with our Tassie Oak Australian made furniture. But then through Beds R Us and Sleepyhead and Sleepmaker mattresses, come in and see those because there's a great deal, 30 to 50% off those. Now, with Lazy Boy, they are a great company. 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But yeah, we've got a great standing with them and a really good quality company to deal with for lounges, and they're up to 30 to 50% off as well.
1: Okay. The best thing that you can do is go along and see the team at Beds R Us and Seats and More. Ask the questions you need to ask, and they're in Kamini Street where the flags are always flying. Great to talk to you, mate.
0: Excellent. Thanks, Graham. Have a good day.
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From Milan.

0: It was one of those songs, novelty. 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
0: News on the way at midday today. Kev is with you. He's going to be hitting you with the best of 80s music. The P&S Constructions on the South Coast. Sunstyle Blinds and also the team over at Beds R Us and Seats and More have brought you the Graham Day Show. It will return again tomorrow, all things being equal, between 9 and midday. And I shall see you around the traps.
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12: We need to talk. 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
16: Hey there, I'm Jackie Lim. Australia has until July 6 to push back against a new round of US tariffs. The state's proposing a 12.5% levy on countries Trump claims haven't done enough to stop goods made through forced labour. The federal government has rejected that, saying the tariffs are unjustified and inconsistent with free trade agreements. Canberra says Australians are losing patience with both sides as the conflict in Iran drags on. And with Iran and Israel firing tit-for-tat strikes overnight, Assistant Foreign Affairs Minister Matt Thistlethwaite told the ABC it's a fragile ceasefire.
17: And we want it to become a permanent ceasefire. Australians are becoming increasingly frustrated with the stop-start nature of this conflict and its ongoing effects on our economy and the international economy.
16: It comes as Donald Trump reveals he warned Israeli PM Benjamin Netanyahu he would be on his own if he continued to strike Iran. Australians are less satisfied with life now than they were during the COVID pandemic. New research by KPMG shows Aussies now rate their life enjoyment a 7.1 out of 10. Virgin Australia's Pets in Cabin service is now launching flights between Adelaide and Melbourne and the Gold Coast. The airline says strong demand is driving the expansion, with over 1,500 pets taking to the skies since October last year. And stars of HBO's House of the Dragon series have hit the red carpet for the season 3 world premiere. Emma Darcy, Matt Smith and Olivia Cooke among the actors who attended at London's Leicester Square. The season will air later this month.
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16: In sport, the Demons' Brody Majacek is said to be in good spirits after being sent to the hospital for scans last night. He had to be stretchered off the ground with an apparent neck injury. A diagnosis has not yet been confirmed by the club, with coach Stephen King saying for now they're giving him space.
19: He might not be up for any visitors at the moment, but I'm sure the boys would want to get around him.
16: And Australia's six-match white ball tour of Bangladesh begins this afternoon after last week's one-day series loss to Pakistan. Mitch Marsh has been ruled out with an ankle injury. That's the latest in news and sport.
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18: 2ST Weather.
0: Staying cloudy this afternoon. The chance of isolated showers. Tops of 16 in the Highlands and 20 for the Shoalhaven. Rest of your working week. Possible thunderstorms tomorrow. Possible shower Thursday. Cloudy and cool tomorrow Friday.
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0: 2ST, better music and more of it for your workday. Cold Chisel from the album East out of 1980. Hey, that is Cheap Wine, and it's Kev the Sabo. Got to say, well done to Sarah, who earlier today got herself in the running to win $10,000. She was pretty excited about that.
1: That would be awesome.
0: What would you do with 10 grand, Sarah?
1: I'd go on a holiday.
0: Have you got any plans anywhere in particular that you would like to go?
1: Oh, I'd love to go to Japan.
0: So if you've got plans for $10,000, be it a holiday or whatever you wish, you need to get yourself in the draw with our 10K cash tracks. We'll do another one tomorrow morning during Breaky with Maxi, and then we'll do them again all right across your workday as well. Just keep listening for your chance to win. It's our 10K cash tracks, all thanks to BYD in Nowra and Inspirations Paint in Nowra. Coming up for you, Cindy Lauper and also Lost Low Boss at 2ST.
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0: WST, better music and more of it. Jonesy and Amanda, they're back this afternoon from 4 o'clock to drive you home, and you never have to miss a moment of your favourite shows, just like Jonesy and Amanda. You just download the free iHeart app. It all sounds better on iHeart. Coming up to 1, Fresh News Update is next. We'll have all the very latest about both the Queensland and New South Wales State of Origin sides that have been picked, but few players might miss out due to injury. Info with an update for you soon. Next hour, Toto. Also going to do Prince and Crowded House at 2ST.
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11: Hey there, I'm Jackie Lim. The opposition leader is remaining coy about whether he supports preferencing one nation at the next election. It comes after Liberal Party President Tony Abbott endorsed a preference deal with Pauline Hanson's party, saying it makes sense. Liberal leader Angus Taylor says they'll do what needs to be done to get a better deal for Australia.
12: People are angry around Australia. I see it all the time. They've had enough of this rotten Labor government that's taking this country in the wrong direction, and we'll work with others to get rid of this rotten Labor government.
11: A Senate inquiry scrutinising the contentious NDIS bill that will pave the way for the biggest cuts ever to the scheme gets underway in Melbourne this afternoon. The disability community has slammed the proposed changes as dangerous, the opposition accusing the government of trying to ram the bill through Parliament with as little scrutiny as possible. There's a push to make Health Star labels compulsory for all packaged food. The Australian Medical Association says it would help people pick healthier options amid the worsening obesity crisis. Right now, the system is voluntary and used on less than half of all products. Aftershocks are expected to continue across the Philippines for days after yesterday's massive earthquake. The 7.8 magnitude quake struck the country's south. The death toll has now risen to 35, with hundreds more injured. And Netflix has revealed more info about the live-action Scooby-Doo Origins series. A small teaser has been released showing the franchise's first ever real dog in the role. The series comes out next year.
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11: In sports, Gains have confirmed Melbourne forward Brody Majacek suffered a fractured neck during a sickening incident in yesterday's win over the Pies. Majacek was stretchered from the field and taken to hospital after hitting his head on the turf. He underwent surgery overnight, with doctors confirming he is up and walking today. And Maroon star Kalyn Ponga has welcomed the addition of Reece Walsh to the Queensland squad. The Broncos fullback will come off the bench in game two, with Ponga retaining the fullback spot. That's the latest in news and sport.
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0: Staying cloudy this afternoon, the chance of isolated showers, tops of 16 in the Highlands and 20 for the Shoalhaven. Rest of your working week, possible thunderstorms tomorrow, possible shower Thursday, cloudy and cool tomorrow Friday.
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0: SOST, better music here, more of it for your workday. We go totally 80s tonight with our 80s at A. Bon Jovi, and that is Bad Medicine, Kev the Savo. Hello. Don't forget about our 10K cash tracks back tomorrow morning during Brekkie with Maxi. It is your chance to get yourself in the running to win $10,000. Annette's in there with a chance to win and is going to do what if she picks up the cash?
1: Oh, where would I start? I definitely a holiday. Definitely want to go on those... one of those little cruises, whale watching, I think will be fun.
0: So if you could do with $10,000, make sure you're listening tomorrow morning for our next 10K cash track. I'll do it across your workday as of tomorrow again as well. It's all thanks to Inspirations Paint in Nowra and also thanks to BYD in Nowra. On the way, Leo Sayer and also Chris Isaac at 2ST.
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0: 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It all sounds better on iHeart. Coming up to two, news update is next. The US President Donald Trump has sent a warning to Israeli President Benjamin Netanyahu. Info and an update for you soon. Then we do your two ups at two. From Aerosmith, also Daryl Braithwaite and Ross Wilson at 2ST.
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13: Hey there, I'm Jackie Lim. Both Iran and Israel are warning each other they're willing to resume their strikes after agreeing to down weapons following a request from Donald Trump. It comes as mediator Pakistan insists a peace deal between Iran and the US is imminent, while Assistant Foreign Affairs Minister Matt Thistlethwaite told the ABC Australians want the conflict to stop.
14: They're paying for it at the petrol bowser. It's starting to flow through to household items, particularly food and groceries. We just think that enough is enough.
13: The federal government's bracing for a fight with unions over changes to the NDIS, the ACTU demanding Labor ditch plans to restrict NDIS access to those who are also receiving workers' comp. Liberal leader Angus Taylor says they want to see a sustainable system, and right now that's not happening.
15: And that's why we've supported an inquiry to make sure the legislation that comes to the Parliament for a vote in the end in the Senate is legislation that will deliver a sustainable outcome. That's what we want to see.
13: That parliamentary inquiry into the changes getting underway in Melbourne this afternoon. The presidents of all 18 AFL clubs are meeting today, with the proposed new Tassie Stadium top of the agenda. It's after an independent review slammed both the Tasmanian government and the league over the cost and insistence the new venue must be built for the Devils to be granted the AFL's 19th licence. And The Voice is set for a major shake-up with a fresh panel of big-name mentors for the new season. Tones and I will join as a fifth coach alongside Melanie C, Richard Marks, Ronan Keating and Kate Miller-Heike.
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13: In sport, scans have confirmed Melbourne's Brodie Miacek suffered a neck fracture during the D's win over Collingwood yesterday. The 33-year-old had surgery last night, the club confirming he's up and walking today. Ben Stokes could be in danger of losing the England captaincy after another nightclub incident. Harry Brook expected to lead the Poms for the second test at the Oval next week. And the Dolphins have confirmed Trey Fuller isn't going anywhere, the fullback inking a 12-month contract extension. That's the latest in news and sport.
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0: Staying cloudy this afternoon, the chance of isolated showers, tops of 16 in the Highlands and 20 for the Shoalhaven. Rest of your working week, possible thunderstorms tomorrow, possible shower Thursday, cloudy and cool tomorrow, Friday.
1: Check 1, 2. We know you love variety, and we also know that two is better than one. So we've dug deep in the music library and found two from your favourite artists, including some you haven't heard in ages. This is the Two Ups at Two. 2ST.

0: OST, better music, and more of it for your workday. Two ups to two, and there's a couple from Aerosmith. Love It in Elevator, and I don't want to miss a thing. It is Kev the Savo coming up tomorrow morning. Maxi's back on your radio during brekkie and giving you more chances to go in the draw to win $10,000 with our 10K cash track. Sarah got herself in the draw this morning and wants to go on a holiday.
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0: 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On the way, more two-ups, including a couple from Ross Wilson. He's worked with Daddy Cool and also Mondo Rock. Plus, we'll do Queen.
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2: 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We played two songs from the same artist. This is the Two Ups at Two, 2ST.

0: OST, Better Music Here. More of it with you, 2 Up to 2 and Queen Radio Gaga, and also Fat Bottom Girls coming up tonight. Roadwork starting again, Mittagong Road between Station Street and Kirkham Road in Barrel. They'll start at 7 o'clock tonight, go through until 5 tomorrow morning. The road is affected in both directions. And coming up next Monday, there is going to be a full road closure of Mittagong Road between Station Street and Kirkham Road. There will be detours in place. 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

0: 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Coming up to 3, news update is next. Going to check those roads for you as well. If you see any problems, let us know. 44232999. Also on the way, Michael Jackson. Also going to do Boston and the Beach Boys at 2ST.
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2: 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Gary had eye issues and I'd been diagnosed with MS. So it was to wind down a little bit. There is no other hotel in Helidon, so we couldn't shut it down. It was the hub of the town, so it stayed open and we kept working.
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12: Hey there, I'm Jackie Lim. The Trade Minister insists Australia has made its feelings about proposed new US tariffs very clear. It comes as modelling shows the new 12.5% levy would leave Aussie exporters $1.6 billion a year worse off. Don Farrell says they haven't given up hope we can avoid them.
13: The final decision has not yet been made by the American administration. That will be some weeks away. In the intervening period, we'll be processing our argument.
12: Household confidence has dropped back to 50-year lows, with that cut to the fuel excise providing only temporary relief. According to the latest Westpac Consumer Sentiment Survey, homeowners have also been unsettled by falling property prices. Experts tipping a near 0% chance of a rate hike at next week's RBA meeting. There's a push to make Health Star ratings mandatory on all packaged food. Health experts say the labels could help tackle Australia's growing obesity crisis by guiding shoppers toward healthier choices. The ratings are currently voluntary but used on fewer than half of products found on shelves. Food regulators are now considering the change, with a final decision expected next year. Another 31,000 tonnes of fertiliser has been secured for our nation's farmers, the government also getting its hands on another 50 million litres of diesel. And a famous songwriter has been stabbed to death in London. 35-year-old Tale Riley, who worked with Dua Lipa, Britney Spears and Zendaya, was found critically injured and died at the scene. London police say three people have been arrested on suspicion of murder.
11: Start your day at Mittagong RSL Cafe with breakfast from 6.15. 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
12: In sport, the Demons have confirmed Brody Majacek fractured his neck in yesterday's clash with the Pies. The forward came down hard on his head in a marking contest with former teammate Billy Frampton in the second quarter. He remains in hospital after having surgery last night. And the Spurs are right back in the NBA Finals Series after beating the Knicks in Game 3, 115-111, but New York still hold a 2-1 series lead ahead of Game 4 on Thursday. That's the latest in news and sport.
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14: Into Mittagong, I'm seeing a bit of traffic bunching up all directions. Bower Road, as usual, at the Altoom Highway, but all moving well. Southbound, no problems. Mossvale Road, a good run out of Barrel into Burradoo. Illawarra Highway into Southern Forest, that's getting a good run both directions, approaching the Hume Highway as well. Travel time on the Hume Motorway out of Barramar, northbound into Campbelltown will take you 48 minutes this afternoon. 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
0: Another cloudy day on the way tomorrow. There is the chance we might see some showers and thunderstorms. Tops of 17 in the Highlands and 22 for the Shoalhaven. Cloudy with a possible shower Thursday and cloudy and cool tomorrow Friday.
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cheers to those moments in music you just have to crank up. 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

0: Better music, hey, more of it for your workday at 2ST. Your Totally 80s lunch back tomorrow afternoon for midday. There's Michael Jackson, and that is Billie Jean. Afternoon, it is Kev. Coming up tomorrow morning with Max, another chance for you to go in the draw to win $10,000 with our 10K cash tracks. Peter's in that draw. He's waiting to have his name picked out so he can go on a holiday.
1: I think it'd have to be a holiday, mate, somewhere. Yeah, I don't know, but it would definitely have to be a holiday, I'd say.
0: So cash tracks back tomorrow morning during brekkie with Max, and also tomorrow afternoon right across your workday, thanks to BYD in Nowra. At Inspirations Paint in Nowra. 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
1: Traffic. Travelling through Nowra this afternoon, getting a busy run in both directions on the Princes Highway at Callander Street. Also travelling over the bridge, a busy run in Patches northbound into Bomaderry. Watch out with load limits on Mossvale Road at the Hampton Bridge with vehicles over 23 tonne now restricted. Travel time on the Hugh Motorway from Berrima northbound to Campbelltown, 49 minutes. When driving on regional roads, look out for animals, especially at dusk and dawn. Follow warning signs, and if you see animals, slow down, brake safely and don't swerve. Message from the New South Wales Government. I'm Brooke Shan, 2ST's 10K cash tracks is here. 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

0: to ST. Better music here, more of it for your workday. And coming up tomorrow morning at 9 o'clock, Graeme Day is back in. G-Day at 2st.com.au is his email address if there's something going on you need him to get involved with and make something happen. Forecast for tomorrow, it is going to be another cloudy day. Chance we might see some isolated showers and thunderstorms. Tops of 17 in the Highlands and 22 degrees around the Shoalhaven. Coming up from 4, Jonesy and Amanda, they're back in, giving you the chance to win $1,000 with Instagram. More money to be given away. Now, if you want to play this one, you need to register. You can do that now at 2st.com.au. On the way, Rick Springfield and the police at 2ST.
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0: 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More of it. 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Coming up to four. News update is next. That'll do me. You enjoy your night. Jonesy and Amanda are on the way with Chumbawamba. They'll also do Bill Medley and Jennifer Warnes and also AC/DC at 2ST.
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11: Hey there, I'm Jackie Loom. New Liberal President Tony Abbott is set to tour the country to boost support for the struggling opposition. Abbott says it'll take time to win over voters, with the coalition trailing in the polls. He's also left the door open to the possibility of working with One Nation, backing preference deals as a practical strategy. PM Anthony Albanese taking aim at what he called the Liberal One Nationals.
12: The problem for Angus Taylor is that if he tries to out One Nation, then they become indistinguishable and people more and more will go towards what they see as the real thing.
11: Donald Trump's warning Israel they'll be on their own if the attacks on Iran continue. Both countries have paused their strikes and talks are continuing to reach a peace deal. The US president reportedly growing increasingly frustrated with the Israeli leader, who has said Israel has a right to defend itself. Household confidence in Australia has fallen towards historic lows. That's according to the latest Westpac data, which shows consumer sentiment is among the weakest in its 50-year history, with cost of living pressures biting hard. A temporary fuel excise cut has offered only brief relief, while falling house price expectations are unsettling homeowners. All 18 AFL club presidents are meeting ahead of tonight's Hall of Fame. They're expected to confront the league over the new Tassie Stadium, which is being labelled an economic disaster. disaster. And it was a horror fest at the box office over the weekend. The top flick was Scary Movie ahead of Obsession, while Back Rooms came in at number 3.
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11: In sport, the Lions could be boosted by the return of Eric Hipwood in Sunday's clash with the Tigers in Hobart. The forward has been out for 9 months, recovering from a second knee injury. Brisbane co-captain Harris Andrews says Eric ignites their team.
4: He's so reliable as a teammate. He's a guy that, you know, really connects the play well. He's a really important part of our forward line, and it's great to have him back.
11: And Australia is taking on Bangladesh in the first one-dayer of the three-game series in Dhaka. The visitors won the toss and elected to bowl. That's the latest in news and sport.
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13: 2ST Traffic.
14: Travel time this afternoon. Mosvale Road between Kangaroo Valley and the Hampton Bridge. Travelling northbound to Nowra will take you 28 minutes. Traffic bunching up through Nowra Town Centre, all directions on the Princes Highway, northbound to Bombarderry as well. And through Bowral, that's getting busy. Bong Bong Street, both directions of Maryung Street, outside the train station. 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
13: 2ST Weather.
0: Another cloudy day on the way tomorrow. There is the chance we might see some showers and thunderstorms. Tops of 17 in the Highlands and 22 for the Shoalhaven. Cloudy with a possible shower Thursday and cloudy and cool tomorrow, Friday.
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20: 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Hello, Wiggles.
19: Jonesy. Yeah, personal friend.
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22: The legendary pirate Jonesy.
23: He's a genius. That's what the J stands for.
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28: It's showtime.
29: Top of the afternoon to you, Amanda. How are you today?
26: I'm okay. I have one of those injuries or a thing that happens a lot. If maybe you run down and it's so annoyingly painful. It's a mouth ulcer.
29: Ooh.
26: And I think what's happened, I was biting the inside of my cheek when I was asleep. And since then, the last 2 days, every time I've eaten anything, I've bitten it again.
29: Yeah. I was eating a banh mi on the weekend and I chomped into my lip because the banh mi was so good that I chomped into my lip.
26: And did you get an ulcer?
29: But that lump thing. But that's not an ulcer. That's just an injury, a mouth injury,
26: but
29: is it not?
26: It's the same thing. Then if that then becomes an ulcer.
29: Mm-hmm.
26: And I've been putting that stuff, SM33,
29: good
26: which
29: stuff.
26: Is the most exquisite pain in the history of the universe.
29: Can I just say this to the SM33 people? You need a good applicator to put that stuff on.
26: I was using,
29: what are you supposed to do?
26: I was using a cotton bud, but yeah. It just wasn't good enough. Then I used my finger. It sticks to the finger rather than going on the wound.
29: Would it kill you to put a little pipette in there? A pipette.
26: Maybe a pipette. Because you can get the gel or there's a liquid.
29: What are you, baby?
26: Oh, I use the gel one. Do you use the liquid one? Because there's liquid. But once again, if you put that on a cotton bud, it absorbs most of it before it gets
29: there. And then you got cotton bud mouth.
26: That's the thing. Cotton eyed mouth.
29: They're going to get a pipette.
26: Or I'll tell you what also works. apparently Vegemite. Yeah. A dab of we've got some in the cupboard. A dab of Vegemite seals it up because it's so exquisitely.
29: You know what I heard works?
26: Oh, salt and vinegar chips. Yeah, why don't I do that?
29: No, cat food. I heard if you
26: does
29: get
26: it,
29: cat
26: Brendan?
29: Food. I heard urine and cat food.
26: Really? That's my law firm.
29: That's what I heard.
26: Oh, okay. Well, I'll try that, shall I?
29: Do you want to rest your instrument? I'll do all the talking
26: today. I can talk. Just can't eat, which is annoying. Actually, I can eat. I'm just hurt.
29: I just saw you munching a banana. Didn't seem to have any trouble with that. Jim, am I right? How did your soccer go?
2: Yeah, good. We got one win, one draw. So happy with that.
29: Oh, that's pretty good, isn't it?
26: Yeah, it came out on
29: top. Did you get much game time?
2: Yeah, I'm a starter.
26: Jonesy doesn't know what those words mean.
2: I'm in the starting 11.
29: Oh, you're in the... Yeah. That's better than I was. Never a starter.
26: You were a reserve orange peeler.
29: I wish to have peeled the oranges.
26: There was one week where we were in charge of the oranges and the boys were playing rugby when they were smaller. And Harley hadn't checked an email that said we're in charge of the oranges. The awful panic at halftime. He went and bought... Lucozade.
29: Right. Not
26: or not, no, what was it called?
29: They've got a cold. Gatorade.
26: Gatorade. Right. He bought Gatorade for all the kids. We had to remortgage the house. And every week the other friends said, great, now they all want Gatorade.
29: What are they, a professional side? We have an action-packed show today. We've got Instagram make its return. I still can't get over Friday with
26: so
29: Instagram.
26: So close. We've got Tin Hat Tuesday. Yep. So please put your... Tin hats on. We're going to take your conspiracy theories.
29: I forgot about that because we missed out on Monday. It's Tin Hat Tuesday. And we can't do anything till we do the Fast Five. Today, we have $250 cash.
26: As our prize.
29: For you.
26: Give us a call.
29: You can always register jonesyandamanda.com.au. 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

0: Hi there, it's Jonesy and Amanda across Australia driving you home. It's Tuesday, the 9th of June. I get confused because we had the public holiday. Not everyone had a public holiday.
1: I think most of Australia did.
0: Most of Australia, but now I'm confused because tonight is bin night. Had to feed the fish in the pond. I forgot about feeding the fish in the pond because they were all pressed at the glasses. I was walking up the driveway and they were looking at me.
1: What day is your fish feeding
0: Tuesday's
1: day?
0: Tuesday's fish feeding day.
1: Throw chunks of meat? How big are those fish?
0: I'm like a Bond villain. Oh, Mr. Bond, I expect
1: I need to feed the orcas.
0: Feed you on a Tuesday. Can't have him hanging around all week anyway. I'm a bit confused, like you are, no doubt.
1: I'm not confused. I know exactly what's going on.
0: Of course you do.
1: Tinhead Tuesday, here we go.
0: Fast five time.
2: How fast can this thing go?
3: Faster than the speed of light.
4: Jonesy and Amanda.
5: Fast five.
0: And here you are negotiating a mouth ulcer as well. Perhaps we can ask Travis of Dramana about his cure for a mouth ulcer.
1: Have you got any remedies?
6: Not really.
1: Do you ever get
6: salt water?
1: Do you ever get salt water? Actually, salt water.
0: Mm-hmm.
1: Actually, that's a great idea. Salt water and warm water with a bit of salt dissolved in it, swished around the mouth.
0: Yep.
1: Thank you, Travis. Excellent.
0: My late father-in-law, his cure for everything was salt water.
1: Was it? Yeah, even if you had salt in your eyes?
0: Yes.
1: Put some salt water in.
0: You know what I'll fix your eyes?
1: I've got an open wound. Put some salt in it. Travis, here's question one for you. Who's the main hobbit hero of the Lord of the Rings?
6: Lord of the Rings, Frodo?
1: Yeah, Frodo Baggins.
0: Yeah.
1: Ball Baggins, as I like to call him.
0: Really?
1: I've called him that, but I like to.
0: Let's play the not-so-secret sound, Travis.
1: Duh. Travis, what is this sound?
0: Is that your weekend, Amanda?
1: Sounds like that. Sounds sus.
6: Can I hear that again,
1: Yes,
6: Harry?
1: You can.
6: Drum kit? I don't know.
1: No, it's not.
0: Sounds like you're firing up the glass barbecue.
1: That's what it sounds druggish, but it's not.
0: Sonia is in the Shire.
1: Hello, Sonia.
7: Hello.
1: Would you like to hear it? Would you like to hear it again?
0: Very well.
7: Oh, yes, please.
1: Here it is. They're not lighting a drug situation.
0: The glass barbecue.
1: What is it? What's that sound?
7: Oh, my gosh. I have no idea.
1: I mean, might be some clues because it doesn't sound
0: okay.
1: The clicking is more of the giveaway. Let's hear it again. From here.
0: Would you like to have a crack play the Fast Five?
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0: Hello there, it's Jonesy and Amanda driving you home. You know what I like about doing the new space of Drive Time Radio? Before, when we used to do breakfast radio, it felt like it was more, it just didn't feel as fun. Do you feel that? I find that this is more fun.
1: This is it's a lighter feel, and that we've deliberately tried to make it that.
0: Remember we'd come in here and 3 a.m, well, I'd get in here and I'd open up the shop, I'd put the fruit out in the little stands on the street, and we'd all get ready for the show that day. And then you had to generate all this stuff. Now you just react on stuff. And
1: excuse me, you react on stuff. I generate the stuff.
0: This is a
1: discussion to have another time. You go paddleboarding every morning. You come in and say, what am I reacting to today?
0: This is a team meeting.
1: That's hit a sore point, Brendan. This is so easy now. Is it, Brendan?
0: You and the girls here form some kumbaya circle and talk about everything.
1: And text each other ideas.
0: To the show.
1: We text each other 1,000 ideas.
0: What I'm saying, I do like the Friday Feel sessions. Can we take this offline?
1: Let's do it.
0: The Friday Feel sessions, FFS.
1: Yes, I know.
0: And it's something we've had, everyone. We've had Knowlesy in. We had Dami in.
1: That's right.
0: Dami in. We had Richie in, Richard
1: Marks. Who's Richie? Richard Marks.
0: Marksy, Pete Murray.
1: Yep.
0: Petey. And last week we had Amber Lawrence. You know what we need, Ryan?
2: Yeah.
0: Maybe we need some sort of intro for the Friday Feel sessions. So when we get someone in, we can have a thing.
1: Because it's a nice feeling on a Friday. You're letting go of the week. It feels lovely.
0: Okay. Can I put that in your inbox to Friday?
2: Okay. All right. Yeah. I'll work on it.
0: I'll just say we've got someone coming up on Friday. Breaking news about Amber Lawrence, who was in on Friday. Mm-hmm. Amber Lawrence did AC/DC's You Shook Me All Night Long.
3: Oh, yeah, you shook me all night long.
0: And wasn't she great? Yeah,
1: amazing.
0: Changed the lyrics as well. And didn't make it lame, made it sort of her own, as they say. Anyway, breaking news.
1: Okay, you're pointing at me. Can I talk now? The breaking news is this. You're the reactor. The breaking news is this. She has hit another career milestone. She is number one on the ARIA album charts with her new album, Suburban Cowgirl. This happened over the weekend.
0: Let me guess.
1: She's landed at number one on the Australian album chart across all genres. Number one, of course, on the country albums chart. Also, on the number one on the ARIA Australian vinyl chart, because she's released it also on vinyl.
0: I'm holding it up like Molly Meldrum used to do. Do yourself a favour.
1: Yes.
0: And,
1: it's so good.
0: Great. Some great tracks on it, though. I love this. Sing Me Home. And what about That's Cowgirl to Me? So I'm generating all this.
1: I think she's done the work.
0: You know,
1: Amber Lawrence is. We love her, and we were so thrilled when she came in, and I'm so excited to read this morning that that's happened over the weekend.
0: FFS. That's not me just commenting about what you just said. The Friday Feel session this Friday.
1: Yeah.
0: We have got to. I'm just working on it right now. Okay.
1: And Ryan's working on his intro.
0: Yes.
2: I will not let you down.
1: Okay. I'm worried.
0: That's coming up on Friday.
1: All right, but coming up next, let's talk about Kim Kardashian at the Grand Prix in Monaco on the weekend.
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0: Hello, it's Jonesy and Amanda driving you home.
1: We love seeing our Aussie counterparts do amazing things in Hollywood. And our next guest, Martin Dingwall, is no exception. This powerhouse actor has gone all the way to the high deserts of Utah to film his latest project. It's called This Bloody Country. No electricity, no running water, just coyotes and dust. That is commitment. He plays a hardened Aussie guide protecting pioneers in a brilliant new frontier drama. Martin Dingwall, hello.
0: Give it up for him.
2: Oh, well, that sounds like a movie I'd like to do. What do you know about it?
0: You should get on this. It sounds good.
2: Sorry, firstly, hello, Jonesy. Hello, Amanda.
1: Hi
0: there,
1: are
0: Martin.
1: You?
0: I know that
2: so
0: it's all.
2: So good to see you guys again.
0: Well, we haven't seen you since the Nowhere Men, the Nothing Men?
2: The Nothing Men, probably about more than a decade ago.
0: By the way, that was a great movie. If you get
2: Still
0: a chance.
2: It's a great movie. I'm just releasing it actually in the next 2-3 months in Australia because it never got released.
0: Well, it never came out. I went to the premiere.
2: Well, it screened one time because it was a digital film before we could do digital. So it's just been locked up in litigation and digital.
0: Really?
2: The digital void for 15 years. It's never been released. For all the support you guys gave it, it never got released.
1: So can we see it now then?
0: Yeah.
2: Well, I'll be having that on Amazon Australia in the next 3 months.
0: Okay.
1: Wow. Okay.
0: Well, here's me thinking, because I actually said, didn't I say to anyone who'd care to listen, I said, what's wrong? Why isn't this movie? Why aren't we seeing this movie? It had Colin Friels, it had you, it was bloody, it was so good.
2: Because we got 100% Rotten Tomato rating.
1: Yeah.
2: It did amazing business for us in America who could handle digital. In Australia, there was one screen, and as it turned out, the powers that be wouldn't help us get a print of a digital film, so we could not release it. Oh. It sat on one screen. It sat there for 3 weeks, and so it is a complete, 15 years later, it is a completely unexploited film anywhere in the world.
1: Wow.
2: I don't want to get too much into the violins, but that journey bankrupted me.
0: Well, let's get the violence. I want this thing to become the biggest thing in the world, man. I want you to get your money back.
2: Well, actually, it was here in the string section, but it was a substantial loss. I'd come out of Home and Away, and it was, I'd banked about 150 from that, 150 grand, and I lost all of that on that film. Mm. So it was quite a baptism into, it was an initiation into manhood, but there it sits, and I own it. And I'm now going to release it now that all this is, now that I'm back in Australia, now that I'm setting up my life here again, because Hollywood's been great for me, but I'm back here now raising my son, and I've got that film sitting there. So I shall release This Bloody Country, which came out last week on Amazon.
0: Yeah. Let's focus
2: in the next
0: on that.
2: 3 months, I will release The Nothing Men.
0: Well, I'll pin all what we've just said in 3 months. You get in contact, and we'll, I want to make this happen,
1: Absolutely.
0: Mate. Seriously. It is such
2: Thank
0: a good
2: you.
0: Movie.
1: But with this
2: Thank
1: bloody country,
2: much.
1: This is perfect yes, timing to be doing these sort of frontier stories. It is what everyone's wanting at the moment, isn't it?
2: Well, I agree just because of the response we've had in America. But what I will say, Amanda, is I think people are wanting to have shown that they want to see character-driven, real kind of men and women going through real emotional journeys on screen, as opposed to just the Marvels. They also do want to see old school cinema, which is what this writer director has given us.
0: Yep. Well, this is great. This is you.
1: It's
0: man.
1: The year
0: is,
1: of you.
0: This is the year of Martin Dingwall. It's going to happen. This Bloody Country is out now on Prime Video. Check it out. And also coming out, we're not going to talk about it too much now, but The Nothing Man is coming, and it is a great movie.
2: Thank you for your interest and support, guys, honest to God.
0: Martin, thank you for joining
1: Lovely
0: us.
1: Lovely to talk to you. Take care.
2: Listen, so good. I'll throw a bomb your way when we're ready to go with The Nothing Man, but thank you guys for giving me the airtime.
0: Really? No one
2: maybe
0: else does.
2: Sure I'm your tagline.
1: Maybe speech writing is your
0: that's
1: future.
0: That's our new bumper sticker, courtesy of you. Thank you, bro.
1: Thank you.
2: Thank you very much.
1: See
2: God, love you.
0: Jonesy and Amanda, driving you home.
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14: Hey there, I'm Jackie Lim. Anthony Albanese has taken aim at the opposition parties, saying they're becoming indistinguishable. It follows Liberal leader Angus Taylor refusing to rule out a deal with One Nation at the next election. The Prime Minister says they've fallen so far.
15: Well, John Howard used to put One Nation last. It says something about how right-wing the Liberal One National parties have become. Three right-wing parties, all with a very common agenda.
14: Meantime, Labor MPs insist there's nothing wrong with asking supporters for donations. The party has been urging people on social media to cough up $27 to help them stop the surging popularity of One Nation. A US military helicopter has gone down near the Strait of Hormuz. President Donald Trump confirming it went down on Monday local time, but no one was injured. It's still unclear what caused the incident, whether it was shot down or encountered another problem. Investigations are now underway. The value of Aussie homes continues to rise. According to the ABS, the total value of Australia's residential dwellings rose 2.5% in the March quarter to $12.8 trillion. There's a push to make Health Star labels compulsory for all packaged food. The Australian Medical Association says it would help people pick healthier options amid the worsening obesity crisis. Right now, the system is voluntary and used on less than half of all products. And more than 60 Barbecues Galore stores will shut up shop nationwide after the retailer failed to find a buyer. Around 500 staff have been impacted.
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14: In sport, the Matildas are back in action tonight. They'll be out for revenge on Mexico in Sydney, having lost the first game 1-0 on Saturday in Newcastle. Hospital. Scans have confirmed Demons forward Brody Majacek suffered a fractured neck during a sickening incident in yesterday's win over the Pies. He underwent surgery last night and is reportedly in good spirits. And at the Black Tie Affair for the AFL tonight, the 2026 Hall of Fame is being held at the Crown in Melbourne. Inductees have to have been retired at least 5 years to be considered. That's the latest in news and sport.
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17: Travelling on the Hume Motorway this afternoon. The Hume Motorway travelling really well out of Barrowman. Northbound to Campbelltown will take you 48 minutes. Mosvale Road between Kangaroo Valley and the Hampton Bridge northbound to Nowra, no problems. To Barrow, it's getting busy as well. Still pretty busy around Barrow, Bong Bong Street both ways at Marikang Street. Also outside the train station, slowing up both ways for Station Street. 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I'm Brooke Shan. 2ST's 10K Cash Tracks is here. 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
6: 2ST weather.
22: Another cloudy day on the way tomorrow. There is the chance we might see some showers and thunderstorms. Tops of 17 in the Highlands and 22 for the Shoalhaven. Cloudy with a possible shower Thursday and cloudy and cool tomorrow, Friday.
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34: It's showtime.
0: I managed to catch Soylent Green as people.
1: Well, for those who've just joined us, you're going to have to give that backstory now.
0: The movie Soylent Green, it was Charlton Heston's apocalyptic worlds that he was living in. And Soylent Green has us in the year of 2022. This was made in 1973. And in 2022, the elites run the world. Have a listen to how crazy this is. The elites run the world. And excess people, New York City, for example, has 40 million people. When, you know, these days it only has 8.8 million, but it's got 40 million people. So what do you do with those excess people?
1: Eat them!
0: And as Charlton Heston, at the end, he is a detective, and he finds out that Soylent Green is indeed people.
35: You gotta tell them Soylent Green is people! We've gotta stop them somehow!
1: These ages, you'd get a food influencer who says how delicious it is and people would be lining up around the
0: That's
1: block.
0: That's as if taking him off to the Mensa. And then the kids are around and we started watching Jaws, the first Jaws, and then Jaws 2.
1: Surely surely they've seen it too.
0: They've seen Jaws before, but it is a cinematic masterpiece.
1: On your TV at home.
0: And it's just great to watch. It's a great movie to watch. Although that shark's a bit of a misogyno in Jaws 2. In the first one, it kind of indiscriminately munches everyone. In the second one, it seems to just eat the women.
1: Was it because it called for more bikini scenes?
0: I guess so. But, you know, it was sort of, it does beg a belief. And then the ignominy, I thought, let's watch Jaws 3. Do you remember Jaws 3?
1: Is that with Michael Caine?
0: That was Jaws 4, The Revenge.
1: No, Michael Caine's Palimony film.
0: But the ignominy was I had to pay for Jaws 3 and Jaws 4.
1: And you did.
0: I think actually Michael Caine paid for Jaws 4. Do yourself a favour. Coming up, I've just found some fully sick history that you'll enjoy.
1: I hope so.
0: It involves a cesspit and a bunch of knights falling into it.
1: Well, I think you've just told us the story.
0: Well, he wants bricks of detail, I'm sure.
2: 2ST.

0: Hello there, it's Jonesy Demander driving you home. I like history. I like checking out history on my Instagram. History Cool Kids, do you follow that?
1: I think I do.
0: History Cool Kids always comes up with some gold, and I've seen this bit here, and I would like to translate it perhaps into the radio realm, but without
1: calling
0: ripping it.
1: Nicking it?
0: Is it nicking it? Is it? Because it is history. It's happened.
1: It's happened. No one owns history.
0: And if I come up with a snappy intro for it, am I right?
2: Yeah, what about like Jonesy's horrible history?
0: Well, there was already horrible histories.
2: Oh, yeah.
1: Jonesy's rank history?
2: Actually, I've got an idea. I've got some music here.
0: Yeah?
2: Let's see if I can do this.
0: Come on.
3: Jonesy's fully sick history.
1: Well. I'm happy with that.
0: Wow. Where did Ryan go?
1: Yeah.
0: Jonesy's fully sick history. I love
1: it. Can we finally get to it? Is it worth it?
0: Yes, I got. Well, I know. It seems to be all tip and no iceberg at the moment.
1: Is there an iceberg?
0: Which is my radio career. No, please gather round, friends, and I will tell you the tale of the Erfurt latrine disaster.
1: Wow.
0: On July 26, 1184, in Erfurt, Germany, a gathering called by King Henry VI. To mediate a dispute between Archbishop Conrad of Mainz and Landgrave Louis III of Thuringia.
1: Trips off the tongue,
0: yep,
1: isn't
0: the
1: it?
0: The meeting was held in the upper story hall of the Petersburg hall there and pulled quite
1: I feel
0: a crowd.
1: Like I'm there.
0: As the crowded assembly debated the conflict and they were eating food, you know, suckling pig and all those sort of things, the floor gave way, sending all the dignitary and the knights into the cesspit below. I don't know.
1: That's a flimsy floor.
0: If you know much about plumbing in 1184.
1: Not good.
0: It wasn't good, especially in Germany.
1: They were upstairs.
0: And they eat a lot of meat products.
1: They were upstairs.
0: So they've gone through the floor into the cesspit. 60 people died.
1: Oh, no, yuck.
0: 60, some from the fall.
1: The sea was cruel that day.
0: But most lost their lives.
1: Don't. I know. Can imagine. Yeah,
0: when they hit the cesspit. King Henry, good news, the sixth survived as he was in the alcove. Just on the side there. So I've got a little handout for you. See
1: that's a tapestry.
0: That's for you, right?
1: Someone's made a tapestry of the event.
0: Before, not after. No. There would have been a lot of browns.
1: There's enough brown cotton.
0: Got some more brown cotton. So you complain about your life now, but really, the Erfurt latrine disaster would have been extraordinarily bad.
1: We need Gordon Lightfoot to write a song about it, like the wreck of the Edmund Fitzgerald.
0: Have you got an outro for that, Ryan?
2: Yeah, that is.
3: Jonesy's fully sick history.
0: But how does he keep doing
1: it? So much better than the intro.
0: Thank you, Ryan. You can take the rest of the day off.
1: Coming up next, I've got the tin hats ready. It is happening. I've got a couple of tin hat theories that I've come across this week.
0: Good eye.
1: One involving Kylie Minogue. But if you'd like to share yours,
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5: Hi there, I'm Ran Hussein. Australia's women's cricket team has cruised to a 5-wicket win over England in a T20 World Cup warm-up match this morning. The Aussies winning by 5 wickets, chasing down a target of 158 with 10 balls to spare. The Opals have confirmed their squad for next month's 2-game series against China in Melbourne. Satya Fagan and Bonnie Diaz will make their international debuts. And Kaylee McEwen has starred at the Aussie swimming trials overnight, clocking the fastest time in the world this year in the 50-metre backstroke.
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0: Hello there, it's Jonesy Demander driving you home.
1: I've got a science story for you.
0: I like science stories.
1: Do you remember Otzi the Iceman? He's a mummy from 3,500 years ago. He's discovered in the Otzel Alps on the Austrian-Italian border. He was discovered in 1991. Do you remember him?
0: Was that the big Viking with the big poo?
1: That's a different one. I mean, imagine that. You just do your last big number two.
0: Hey,
1: and
0: Lars.
1: Thousands of years later, people are analysing it to see what you've eaten.
2: Oh, good on you. Fat shame me.
0: What we do in life echoes in eternity.
1: It does indeed. Should have flushed it. But this mummy was discovered in the 1990s. Mm. And they've found on it. This is what scientists do. Actually, I'll tell you where this story came from, because I know you subscribe to Microbiome Monthly.
0: Yeah.
1: Just for the pinup.
0: I just like the centerfold.
1: Show us your Petri dishes. So this is just a study that's been published by a team in Italy. They've discovered some yeast on the preserved body, and they've used it to make sourdough.
0: Yeah.
1: You're just taking that information as tried.
0: It's Tin Hat Tuesday. I've just heard all the crazy, and now.
1: But this is real. This is science.
0: Yeah, I know, but.
1: You need to know this, though, if you're thinking of doing it. The cold-loving yeast was almost certainly not part of his living gut. They didn't take it out of his bacteria inside his body.
0: Yeah.
1: Researchers believe that this yeast has colonized his body after he died.
0: Oh.
1: So that's better.
0: Right.
1: But they cultured the yeast in a custom-built low-temperature fridge, and then they attempted to make bread. Initially, it didn't work, he has said, but after 3 months, we had a very, very good sourdough. If you're making beer next. So if you have some sourdough starter that you started in COVID and you thought, wow, that's been going a long time, you've got over 5,000 years to go.
0: Good on you, Mum.
1: Good on you, Mummy. Tip-top's the one.
0: Very good. Coming up, Instagram is here. We came so close on Friday. So, so close. We gave away $1,000 last week, but almost got to the big $2,000.
1: But it didn't happen at the very last minute. Also, we're talking about pizza crust. It's not made with the
3: liquid. Hey, it's Christian from the Christian O'Connell Show. 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And together with our mates at Forex, giving one pub the ultimate makeover. It's the Criterion Hotel. Tracy, you brought this place really to turn it into a family home.
4: Yes, winding down, Gary had eye issues and I'd been diagnosed with MS. 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There is no other hotel in Helidon, so we couldn't shut it down. 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
4: 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Thank you. Thank you so much.
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13: Hey there, I'm Jackie Lim. The Prime Minister has been asked if he's got any concerns about the Liberal leader stopping short of ruling out a preference deal with One Nation. Angus Taylor saying he'll do whatever it takes to win the next election, but Anthony Albanese says that may backfire.
14: The Liberal One National Party, indistinguishable these days. The problem for Angus Taylor is that if he tries to out One Nation, then they become indistinguishable and people more and more will go towards what they see as the real thing.
13: It comes as former PM Tony Abbott announces he's hitting the road to shore up support for the struggling Liberal Party. The new Liberal president says rebuilding confidence will take some time. A Senate inquiry kicked off in Melbourne today, scrutinising the contentious NDIS bill that would pave the way for the biggest cuts ever to the scheme. The disability community slamming the changes, calling them dangerous. A Somali referee has been denied entry into the US ahead of the World Cup. Omar Artin was turned back at Miami Airport despite being selected to officiate, with border officials citing vetting concerns. FIFA has now confirmed he'll miss the tournament. The incident comes as other teams, including former Socceroos coach Graham Arnold's Iraq, also report delays and issues entering the country. And Aussie musician G Flip has revealed a huge boom in their career after a 2025 song was featured in the hit series Off Campus. Track Bed on Fire boosting the LA-based singer's global popularity, with streams reportedly through the roof and their manager's phone ringing off the hook. Filming for season two of the show is already underway.
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13: In sport, Collingwood defender Billy Frampton has been hit with a three-game ban for his tackle on Brody Majacek, which left the 33-year-old with a fractured neck. The match review officer charging Frampton with rough conduct, grading the incident as careless, severe impact and high contact. Majacek underwent surgery overnight, with doctors confirming he's up and walking today. And the home court advantage has failed to help the Knicks win Game 3 of the NBA Finals Series. New York going down to the Spurs by 4, but the Knicks still lead the best of 7 series 2-1. That's the latest in news and sport.
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20: 2ST Weather.
21: Another cloudy day on the way tomorrow. There is the chance we might see some showers and thunderstorms. Tops of 17 in the Highlands and 22 for the Shoalhaven. Cloudy with a possible shower Thursday, and cloudy and cool tomorrow, Friday.
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23: 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Yeah, personal friend.
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0: It's showtime. All this long weekend, I just thought about Instagram on Friday. What about Rob of Tassie? Rob of Tassie, he's a nurse. He's unemployed at the moment. He won the $1,000 in Instagram. Got there. Then he put it all on the line, double or nothing, for the bonus question.
1: 6 seconds yep. to answer this question.
0: Here we go.
1: What number is the latest iPhone released by Apple?
2: I think it's the 18, I think.
1: Oh, bugger. It's the 17.
2: 17.
1: Oh,
2: 17.
0: Mark, and I call him Rob.
1: Which is more of an enigma, you think?
0: Mark, we want to look after you. We're going to try and get you some employment or help you out.
1: But we couldn't, give you the $2,000 because how it goes. It is double or nothing. There's no consolation prize.
0: She's a cruel, cruel mistress.
1: Isn't she just?
0: The old Instagram. But that is coming up if you would like to play, jonesydemanda.com.au.
1: But next we're going to put pizza crust to the whip poll.
0: Okay.
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0: Hi there, it's Jonesy and Amanda driving you home this Tuesday afternoon.
1: I do a lot of little mini crosswords on my phone. There's a mini from the New York Times and a midi from the New York Times. I know you think of a midi as a beer, but no. One of the clues was this. Part of pizza that roughly 20% of people don't eat, according to YouGov polling.
0: Crust.
1: Crust. I got it right. But I was surprised by that.
0: You have got it wrong before. You said precious metal, starting with G, finishes with D.
1: And there were four letters. I couldn't do it.
0: Is it gold?
1: Yeah, I know. I'm better at them than I used to be. But what I thought was interesting, so they said 20% of people don't eat this crust. According to YouGov polling, I thought, well, who's YouGov?
0: Mm-hmm.
1: YouGov is an international internet-based market research and data analytic firm based in the UK that they operate in Europe, North America, Middle East, Asia Pacific. And they said that 80% said that they ate the crust. Actually, it was 79%.
0: Mm-hmm.
1: 19% no, and 2% said they weren't sure if they ate the crust of the pizza. I eat the box. So that's interesting, isn't it? Yeah. Do you eat the crust of a pizza?
0: It depends what the catering situation is.
1: Tell me what you mean.
0: If someone's over-catered, there's a lot of pizza there, I won't eat the crust because you know there's plenty to go around. But if someone's under-catered and bought two large pizzas for a large group, you know, there's not enough pizza to go around. You're only going to get at best two slices. So then I would eat the crust.
1: Right. If you're going to get four slices, you'll eat up to the crust and abandon the crust.
0: If someone goes nuts, like I've got a Maltese mate, he always orders too much pizza. So I just take a bite out of each one, pretty much.
1: And then other people get served some.
0: It's true. You get one of those Domino's deals where you get 50 pizzas for $2. And
1: but what about some of those restaurants you go to where they do like, you know, homemade pizza, but the filling, the toppings, stop about 4 centimetres short of the edge and it's all crust. I might as well stay at home and eat some stale bread. I'm just not going to chomp that.
0: How does the pizza franchise crust go?
1: Well, you have to ask them. Maybe they're only doing the crusts, like the top of the muffin.
0: This
1: just
0: could be a thing.
1: Crust. I'm intrigued by this, though.
0: Do you eat the crust?
1: I think I do, but if it is one of those pizzas where the filling doesn't go to the end, I'm not just going to eat the dry bread.
0: Ryan?
2: Yes, I'm a crust lover.
1: Do you start at the crust and go the other way?
2: Look, I experiment with my pizza on occasion, but I enjoy the crust.
0: Are you freebasing pepperoni again?
1: Okay, Professor.
0: What about those stuffed crusts? How good are they with the cheese and stuff?
1: Why don't you just inject yourself?
0: That's just a heart attack right there. You know what this sounds like?
1: A whip pole?
0: Yeah. An immediate snapshot of what the community thinks on any given subject today. Pizza crust, to eat or not to eat.
1: We'd like to know your thoughts.
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0: It's Jonesy and Amanda driving you home. It's time to play.
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3: 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Jonesy and Amanda's.
0: Here it is, 10 questions, 60 seconds on the clock. You can pass if you don't know an answer. We'll come back to that question if time permits. If you get all the questions right, you win $1,000. You know, Mark in Tassie, he's my hero. Last week, he got the $1,000.
4: And then he decided very quickly he was going to risk it all to play for $2,000 with one bonus question. 6 seconds to answer this question,
0: Mark. Here we go.
4: What number is the latest iPhone released by Apple?
5: I think it's the 18, I think.
4: Oh, bugger. It's the 17.
5: 17.
4: Oh,
0: you know,
5: 17.
0: I didn't even have to break out the tempting pants.
4: He just went straight in
0: yep, there.
4: Yep, he was happy to have a crack at it. Well, let's see how we go today.
0: Samantha's in Chelsea Heights.
4: Hello, Samantha.
6: Hello. Hi. How are you both?
4: Very well.
0: Thanks, Samantha.
4: Let's get to it. 10 questions, 60 seconds. If you're not sure, say pass. We might have time to come back, okay?
6: Okay.
4: Good luck, Samantha.
0: You know, we'll warm Samantha up with some small chat about the weekend or anything like that.
4: Would you like that, Samantha?
6: Look, I really am just keen on winning a grand.
4: I know. I think you're
6: keen. I just want to get into it.
4: I tend to agree. Let's just get into it. Pull this Band-Aid off and let's see what we can do. Question number one. How long is a 50-metre pool?
6: 50 metres.
4: Question two. How many days of the week end in day?
6: 7.
4: Question six. Campos is a brand that sells what? Question four, what's the fourth letter of the alphabet?
6: E.
4: Question five, a crocklet is a baby what?
6: Crocodile.
4: Question six, what is Prince Harry's wife's name?
6: Meghan.
4: Question seven, lilies, tulips, carnations are types of what?
6: Flowers.
4: Question eight, how many strings does a violin have?
6: Six. Five.
4: Oh, it's four.
6: Oh,
4: no. Oh, wow. Well. And Campos is coffee.
0: You know that.
6: Coffee.
4: Well, obviously she didn't, Brendan. That's okay.
6: No, I don't drink coffee. It's my fault.
4: Oh, Samantha.
0: It's your fault, Samantha. It's your...
4: Obviously you don't play the violin and no one's going to blame you.
0: You're in the coffee drinking... what am I saying? Capital. And you don't drink coffee.
6: Samantha, I know, I'm a weirdo.
0: You're a weirdo. No, Samantha, you're great. You had a red hot go.
4: Thank you, Samantha.
6: Thank you so much for having me.
0: If you would like to play, jonesyandamanda.com.au. We'll do it again at the same time tomorrow.
4: Coming up next, rumours over the weekend about Nick Cannon. He's an American TV host, most famous as Mariah Carey's ex-husband.
0: That's right.
4: Let's talk about those.
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0: stay up and do your show. That could be something you could do.
1: Sure.
0: You, would it kill you to get on a high wire instead of doing what you're doing?
1: I'll tell you what I'm doing.
0: What are you doing?
1: I'm going to talk about Nick Cannon.
0: Uh-huh.
1: I'm talking about a story I saw on the weekend. This is the headline. Nick Cannon welcomes 22nd baby. That's why I'm bad at a telethon.
0: 22 kids.
1: This is the Instagram post I saw from a gossip site. The post captioned breaking. Television host Nick Cannon has officially welcomed his 22nd biological child this week, with three additional pregnancies reportedly still pending across four time zones. He has said, "I'm working my way to child 69. It's a number, it's a goal, it's a lifestyle. God told me to be fruitful and multiply, and I take that instruction very literally." He said, as at press time, this is what the article says, Cannon has reportedly purchased a 47-bedroom compound, hired a full-time logistics manager to coordinate birthday parties.
0: A lot of diarising.
1: And applied to a federal agent to be reclassified as a small village.
0: Oh.
1: The problem with this is it's not true. And I'm so disappointed.
0: Curse you.
1: Because the reality is he's only got 12 children.
0: Just 12
1: with
0: kids.
1: Six different women.
0: Yeah, yeah, because I remember him talking about his 12 kids. But for how many people, how many different?
1: Well, let's go through what's happened. He has 12 children. It's funny that in comparison you go, it's only 12 to six different women. He doesn't live with any of the mothers, though he's apparently a diligent father, probably forking out the money. The mothers of his children, are the first one was Mariah Carey.
0: Yep.
1: They welcomed twins Moroccan and Munro.
0: Moroccan Munro.
1: Yeah. Then his next relationship was with Brittany Bell and their children, three children, Golden Sagan.
0: Yeah.
1: That's one. Child number two is Powerful Queen. And so child number three is Rise Messiah.
0: So there's Gold Sagan.
1: Gold Sagan, Powerful Queen, and Rise Messiah. It's making Moroccan and Munro look really basic. The third partner was Abby De La Rosa.
0: Yep.
1: You'll enjoy the twins. Oh, there's three. Twins were Zion, Mixolydian.
0: Yep.
1: That's what I take for my dodgy hip. And Zillion Air. Oh,
0: I would
1: there's
0: be
1: two.
0: It's
1: Zillionheier.
0: Good. Nice.
1: And their third child together is Beautiful Zeppelin.
0: Oh.
1: Then there's Alyssa Scott. She had a child who passed away sadly at birth. That baby's name was Zen. But the next baby he had with her was called Halo Marie.
0: Halo? Halo Marie, you get inside his
1: there's
0: ass.
1: There's two more.
0: Mm-hmm.
1: His next partner, you can see how young they're getting because the mother's name is Brie Tiesi.
0: Yeah, right.
1: And she had a child called Legendary Love.
0: Good.
1: Legendary Love.
0: LL.
1: And then Lanisha, L-A, capital N-I-S-H-A, and Lanisha Cole had a baby called Onyx Ice Cole. Cans of Coke. Ice Cole, cans of Coke.
0: So Onyx Ice Cole.
1: Onyx Ice Cole. So that's the story that's normal.
0: It's no Walton Mountain.
1: No, that's, so don't go reading the fake stuff. That's the real
0: stuff.
1: Good night,
0: Messiah. And where's Nick in all of this? What does Nick say?
2: So then I looked up, you know, 12 kids later, and I'm like, wow, I could have did things very differently.
1: Like called them Sharon and Carol.
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1: Well, tomorrow we will be back with TikTok Tucker.
0: Oh, yes.
1: Make sure you arrive hungry.
0: 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Instagram makes its return. Also, the Fast Five. 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
9: Yes, winding down. Gary had eye issues and I'd been diagnosed with MS. 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

0: Rich and O'Connell show. Over the last couple of weeks, this show has been on a mission to save your pubs. Last week, thanks to the hundreds of you, we gave five pubs $5,000 each. Another big pub gets helped. And this time it's for us to announce which one pub we're going to give the ultimate pub reno to. And I mean over $250,000 to totally transform a pub. Now, Rio and I went there last week. We went on a secret mission. We flew up to Brisbane and we drove for an hour and a half to an amazing pub. A pub that really does need some help. But a pub that isn't just a pub. When we first started talking about this, these places aren't just buildings. There's something special. They are the front rooms of a community. And this pub was that. It looked really still majestic from the outside. The bones of it are great, but it really needs some help. But the stars of this pub are the two people, Tracy and Gary, that brought it 2 years ago to be a home and then realized we can't shut this pub down. The community will lose so much. So get this, for the last 2 years, they've been running this pub. They've never run a pub before. They've become reluctant pub owners, basically. And they're working in it 7 days a week. But Ray and I just fell in love with them last week and the story and the pub there, which is why we're really, really excited to announce that the pub getting the ultimate reno is the Criterion Hotel in Hellerdon up in Queensland. And on the line now is Tracy. Now, Tracy, tell everyone listening then, you know, I was just saying about how, you know, you and your husband, quite a unique story with this pub, actually, is that you brought this place really to turn it into a family home.
1: Exactly, yes. We were winding down. Gary had eye issues and I'd been diagnosed with MS, so it was to wind down a little bit. And there is no other hotel in Hellerdon, so we couldn't shut it down. It was the hub of the town, so it stayed open and we kept working.
0: Which is why we're choosing your pub to give the ultimate reno to. It really deserves it. And we've only got like 16 days. So here's the plan. Yes. 16 days to transform your pub.
1: Wow. This is just all overwhelming. It's just so much. It's unbelievable.
0: So what do you think really needs to happen in the 16 days? We're up against the time. What is it? Painting the carpets in the dining room?
1: Definitely the bar. We'll do something with that, you know, paint it and give it a bit of a facelift. The dining room. And maybe a little bit of paint we'll throw at the coffee shop as well.
0: And also, I thought, you know, the pub garden, you got that great area there as a pub garden, but it's kind of empty.
1: Yes.
0: It needs something in the pub garden, doesn't it?
1: It needs some love.
0: So I thought today we could ask for ideas from the listeners about what we could do with the pub garden. And also, the painters will be arriving to start work straight away.
1: Thank you so much. And Forex, this is just unbelievable.
0: Our pleasure. Congratulations to you and your husband, Gary. The Criterion Hotel in Hellerdon, Queensland. That is our pub that we're going to give the ultimate pub reno to.
1: Thank you. Thank you, Christian. Thank you, the Christian O'Connell Show.
0: Thank you very much. I'll pass it on to him. Thanks to Forex, the pub's calling. Somewhere between the first sip and the last laugh, it's always a Forex. Go online, see the video of Rio and I up there. It's an amazing place. We've got so many crazy stories for them as well, which we'll share over the next couple of days. But today, the big thing we need your help with, what would be the ultimate pub garden? At the moment, it's just that. It's just a garden. Christian, my local pub is festooned with lights. They're cozy. They always make the night a bit more magical. Plus, you have lots of seating, extra wooden benches that never go astray. Good luck to Tracy. She sounds like an awesome gal. She is. Christian, what about a band stage that can accommodate two or three-piece local band when there's no music on the big old 80-inch TV for sports? They do have an area. And this is radio, but I'm saying area in quotation marks. It's an area.
2: By their own admission, needs a bit of work, the stage.
0: Yeah, yeah.
2: It is not so much a stage as a tarpaulin.
0: Yep.
2: And
3: right.
2: A giant Australian flag to sort of cover up the tarpaulin.
0: Yes, right. That's it. Yeah. Christian, what about some tables and chairs? Wow, that's really going to... I wouldn't be surprised if we get some awards.
2: Whoa.
0: Well, many of us would advertise that as well. Come to the Criterion Hotel. We have tables and chairs. Oh, they're really going to be so... Wow-wee. Oh, my God. The Christian O'Connell Show came and they piled $250,000 into some tables and chairs. We need to level up this project right now.
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1: Silver.
0: Pop a dummer.
1: Oh, God.
0: I tell you who loves a curry is Kevin Costner. That's right, Dan Sack with Wolves.
1: Silver Plus.
0: Sliding Tandoors.
1: Gold.
0: Batnan.
1: Gordon!
0: There you go. Gordon up! And for some people, because obviously some Australians can't handle it too spicy, but when it does, Transfarters.
1: I'll show myself out.
0: All right, what have you got, Rio?
1: Kairoti Ugly.
0: Oh, very good. Smart gold.
1: Katsu in the Hat.
0: Also gold.
1: Naan Country for Old Men.
0: Oh, that's gold too. Three golds.
1: And now a doubler. See if you can pick it up. Dal M for Musselman.
0: Two golds. You just served up five golds.
2: Yeah.
0: Well done. Okay.

0: 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You ready to mark?
1: I'm ready.
0: Masala Land.
1: Oh, God.
0: Very good. Well done, Danny Powell. Viva Vindaloo.
1: Silver.
0: What's a Chicken Run? That's from 11-year-old Alice.
1: Oh. Brilliant. And a great movie.
0: It is.
1: Gold.
0: He's just not that Vindaloo.
2: Gold too.
0: Laura, you were the first one with that one. Bride of Mango Chutney.
1: Bronze.
0: Weekend at Boona's.
1: Silver.
0: We Bought a Vindaloo. Oh.
1: Silver.
0: Yeah, all right. Lisa, well done. Curry Runnings. Come on.
1: Yeah, it's a gold, come unfortunately.
0: On. It is funny.
1: Unfortunately, it's a gold.
0: Your first reaction is a chuckle. Well done, James Lamont. Crocodile Dundee.
1: Oh. Gold.
0: Well done, Kenny Thompson. Gone with the Vindaloo.
1: Bronze.
0: Papa Dharma. Very different kind of Dharma movie. Papa Dharma.
1: He's gold.
0: Wow, we. That is genius. Papa Dharma. He was killing for a curry. Papa Dharma is great. Well done. Great name here. Kim Zanoni.
1: Nothing's beating that. I'm just going to
0: say it
1: right
0: now. No. Yeah, the rest of it, we're just coming down the other side of the mountain, aren't we, really? Once you find Papa Dharma. Oh, dear. The next one on Ray does... The Running Bottom Man. Come on, Joshua. Grow up, son. Are you from Triple M? Uncle Butter Chicken.
1: Silver.
0: Mortal Korma.
1: Silver Plus.
0: Panini and Present Danger. That's very clever.
1: Gold.
0: And you know Paul from Koori Rup? He finally got his first gold of the year last week. The Girl I Own a Curry Shop Tattoo.
1: Remember Papa Dharma?
0: Yes. Do you remember the good days? Heydays? Are we really giving that person a Papa Dharma a $500 Holy Moly gift card?
1: It's honestly one of the best ones all year.
0: What? You can't say that?
1: That's incredible.
0: That's a serial killer. Oh, my word. Scenes.
1: Papa
0: Scenes. This is not Cornhole. All right, that's your winner today. That's the Christian O'Connell Show for today. We are back tomorrow with What Are the Odds? 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

0: Of course, it was the Supremes classic reworked into Kim's own synth pop sound, and it became Kim Wilde's only US number one song. Now let's head to the UK, where the number five song was Jack Mix 2 with Mirage. It was a bit of a club-style mega mix. Coming in at number four, the very controversial George Michael, I Want Your Sex. It was so controversial at the time that some radio stations refused to play it, but it still debuted in the top five. Coming in at number three was Nothing's Gonna Stop Us Now, Starship. Number two was Hold Me Now by Johnny Logan. Fresh off winning Eurovision 1987, that would have helped him in the charts for sure. And the number one song was Whitney Houston, I Want to Dance with Somebody. Whitney absolutely dominated globally. A multi-week UK number one. She was multi-weeks in number one in Australia as well. One of her signature tracks that actually made her an absolute superstar of the 80s. She became the defining voice of the 80s. We've got Whitney Houston coming up very shortly right here on the 80s at 8. Don't go anywhere.
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0: We go back and have a look at the history of Ice House, or as they were known originally, Flowers. 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
6: Hi everyone.
7: Ken and Andrew from Highland Solar here. We have some good news and some bad news. For good, whilst the rebates have undergone some changes, there are still up to $6,500 off the cost of your battery. There are also free energy periods coming for New South Wales from July.
6: The bad. The Australian Energy Regulator has also reported that New South Wales is in for some bill rises soon. We have already helped hundreds of families reduce their bills, and we would love to help you achieve this too. Come and see us or give us a call on 1300 919 313. 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

0: Christian O'Connell Show. How was your long weekend? Tell us all about it. Three word, long weekend. I think everyone knew it was going to be a very special big freeze game. The first one after Neil Danaher dying 2 weeks ago. I thought it was an incredible day yesterday. I think they all did such an amazing job. Neil Danaher, one inspiration as an Australian. You know, his charity fight, MND, raised over $120 million.
1: Wow.
0: Right? Since he got diagnosed 12 years ago. Just an example of how to live a life with service. An incredible story, Neil Danaher, and his family as well. If you saw it yesterday and the work that his daughter, Beck, has been doing as well with Neil over the years and is still doing now. And then to see the big freeze yesterday, the weather was beautiful. It's a fantastic game. And then Andy Lee almost killed Bluey in front of all those children. Thousands of children almost saw Bluey drown. Are you happy, Andy Lee? What's going on? It's just, and also look like Andy Lee almost had to be rescued. It's like struggling for a bit when he went down the slide into that freezing cold water. I thought it was amazing. And then what an amazing story. So at a fundraiser before the game at the MCG, a couple from Queensland donated $40 million.
1: Holy moly.
0: What an incredibly insane story.
1: $40 million?
0: Yes. Just at a function beforehand. $40 million.
1: Astonishing.
0: Had they had a couple of wines? And they just thought, you know, I was going to do 10 or 20, but sod it, you know? Let's do 40 million.
2: I remember my dad came home from a charity auction once with a signed framed photo of George Gregan, but it's not exactly a $40 million donation. That was
0: still pretty amazing,
2: still
0: though.
2: Still pretty amazing.
0: Still pretty amazing. What is your three-word long weekend, Ria?
2: Mine is distracted by footy. So my partner, Will, has gone over to Europe. So he's in London at the moment. I've got the house to myself. I didn't leave the house, actually, the whole 3 days. I didn't go past the front gate. Isn't
0: that's
2: that
0: so good.
2: Incredible?
0: I warned you Friday. It's frightening when partners go away, men go feral.
2: Yes, it's true.
0: Within minutes.
2: I've become a hermit.
0: Yeah.
2: And so we
0: And I'm guessing food was brought into you, Uber Eats?
2: Food was brought into me, yes. Yeah, food was not
0: I
2: made.
0: Think once we had decided to have Maccas on Friday, it broke the seal.
2: That's true.
0: The feralness begun.
2: It was the first domino to fall. And so I organised to have a chat with him Saturday night, our time, which was London morning. Mm. Unfortunately, it was right at the end of a very thrilling Swans match when they were playing St Kilda. And so I had to do a very dangerous game talking to him because I had to kind of have the phone up in the same eye line as the game, so I could have one eye on the game whilst also
0: But he's
2: trying
0: think,
2: to
0: think, since he last saw in just 3 days, you've gone boss-eyed. Paul Rio, who's developed some sort of eye condition.
2: Another one.
0: Yes.
2: And so I thought I was getting away with it, but then he could actually see the reflection of the game in the background. He goes, are you watching the Swans game? I go, no. Because I can see it in the window behind you. I tried a few like early wrap-ups. I was like, oh, yeah, great. Well, you must be wanting to get out.
0: Oh, the jet lag's a nightmare. Don't waste time worrying about me. Boring work stuff to get to. Have a great time, European adventure.
2: And you know when you're doing that thing where you're only really half listening, that's crazy.
0: No.
2: Yeah, it's crazy. No way.
0: Because you're not really just repeating bits of what they've just said.
2: Oh. You're just mirroring back. Oh,
0: there you go.
2: No.
0: Wait, that was a sad bit.
3: Yeah.
0: I saw someone die yesterday.
2: But all's well that ends well because the Swannies won right at the death.
0: Crazy game. All right, we're going to take a break. When we come back, your three-word long weekend. What did you get up to?
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0: Tinney.
1: I'm looking on.
0: I just think on his passport, Mr. A. Tinney. He exists, doesn't he?
1: I'm on LinkedIn, and yes. There is an Arvo
0: this
1: Tinney.
0: This is great.
1: There's nothing better than an Arvo Tinney.
0: It's not. Reggie Might, and we're trying to build a team now. With something. We've got Arvo Tinney on the plane. We've got Pat Beach in nets. You've got Reggie Might out on field as well. Arvo Tinney, and then we've got Tracy Tucker. We have right. a listener called Tracy Tucker. These are great. Keep this coming then. Australian names. 0475 031043.
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5: 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Up

0: Christian O'Connell show. I was talking about this earlier. I've got World Cup fever. All begins early hours Friday morning for us here in Australia, the opening game. Socceroos play this Sunday against Turkey, their first game. 2 o'clock in the afternoon, that's the only decent timed one during daylight hours. The rest of it, you're up very early to sort your team. Obviously, teams got to look after each other, check no one gets injured. The biggest injury at the moment for the Socceroos is Mark Bosnich. Former amazing, amazing player. Playing for Manchester United, very, very high level. And has torn his quadricep. So we're hoping to get him on the show today. Mark is a very funny guy as well. He's a brilliant on commentary now as well. And was a great keeper as well back in the day. And he was, I think it must have been some promotional thing he was doing for him being a commentator. Shortly before flying out with his family to America to be on TV and talk about it all back home to Australia. And he tried to block a shot from Gil, who used to run the AFL, now runs Tabcorp. I don't know if Gil had actually put some money on him taking Boss out with. But anyway, he went to save a shot like he would have done in his prime time. But, you know, we're doing science, you're an adult. Prime time may be an ego, but the body knows what age you are, Boss. And he's... So intern Pete has spoken to Mark just now. Right, and he's about to go in for an operation. That's how bad he's done it. It's not a mild injury. He's about to have an operation, and it's going to call Pete back this afternoon after the surgery, and hopefully chat to us tomorrow from his hospital bed.
1: Oh, brilliant! I'm a poor guy.
0: Yeah, I know. Christian Sainz-Jornado, over the long weekend, we cleaned out the filing cabinet.
1: People still have filing cabinets.
0: My word, that's the news there.
2: We've got one.
1: What have you got in there?
2: Like a little squat one. It's great. It's got all our insurance, our car rego, paid bills.
1: Oh, mine are just somewhere in my emails.
2: School reports.
0: No, that's chaos. No, you need...
1: I'll just search it when I need it.
0: No, you won't though.
2: Take you
0: won't
2: for just ages.
1: Wait, so you've actually got like your insurance details printed out?
2: Everything.
0: Yes, yeah, it's
1: in
0: same.
1: A filing cabinet.
0: Yeah, filing cabinet. Yes.
1: How often do you need it?
0: Oh, quite
2: you'd
0: a lot.
2: Be surprised.
0: Yeah, and then it's all easy, not going through emails.
2: Yeah.
1: No, that's crazy. I didn't even know they still existed.
0: Hey, that system, my friend, has worked for decades.
2: Yeah, centuries.
0: Very, very, very well. I like to have a hard copy of it.
2: Yeah, same.
0: You see less and less now, though. People, it's only very old people that go on a plane with a printed off ticket. Yes. When I'm behind them, I go, oh, bless. You must be 1,000 years old. What was it like living in a cave, sir? And you see them unfolding it. You know, it's always been folded into four pieces.
2: See, I still like a paper bill. Don't be emailing my invoice or bills.
1: No,
2: you send it in snail mail, thank you.
0: No, I'm the same. It gets lost in that inbox.
2: Yes.
1: Wow.
2: Yeah, easy to miss.
0: Hard copy.
1: That's, wow.
0: Hard
1: different.
0: Copy.
2: Put it in my hand.
0: This
2: please.
0: Is a generational thing, Rio. We didn't grow up with that. We grew up in a generation of hard copy. Yes. Hard times and hard copy.
1: So you go to your mailbox, you open up, but that's like from
0: a sitcom
1: it somehow from the 90s.
0: I find it, it's not a sitcom, man. It's life. Yes. Real life. I find it reassuring getting a hard copy of it.
2: I'll even pay $2 extra a month or whatever it is to get a paper copy of a bill. I don't mind. I'm prepared to pay that.
1: What do you do with the bill after you've...
2: Put it in the filing cabinet when it's paid for.
1: Wow.
0: Yeah. I bet there's a lot of people right now who still has the filing cabinet system like Pat's and I. The younger gen like Rio, you didn't grow up like that. We've been seeing our parents have that filing cabinet. Mm. Ours, my wife, has even got labels.
1: Yeah, my parents have that
0: insurance, like the medical things, even like the pet insurance, all that kind of stuff. They've even got their own folder. The pets have their own. Larry's got a passport.
2: What?
0: Yeah.
2: Did you have to get a passport? What?
0: Larry, the cat, has got a passport. I think our dog has as well.
1: What?
2: Really?
0: He's from Queensland. We got him during lockdown.
2: And they have to have a passport?
0: Yes, I think because he could travel.
2: Wow.
0: But open it up. His original name's in there, Mufasa, whatever it is. He's got his big name. But there's no photo of him.
2: Oh.
1: It's like, passport
0: what's the point of having a passport?
2: Yeah.
0: Someone could steal Larry's identity. They don't even need a head. Christian Sainz-Jornado, when you go to a different brand new shopping centre and you check out the map, as soon as you get to know where all the toilet locations are, that's Rom, Linda, Natalie, Christian, Sainz-Jornado, you do not bounce out of bed anymore. You need to do the safety roll, one leg over, slowly ease yourself up, then sit for a moment to identify what injury you may have sustained during the night. Christian Science Ronaldo, keeping track of how much hair you lose in the shower. Oh. Was it more than yesterday? Was it surprisingly light? Was it concerningly heavy? And why? Christian, we thought of you the other day. We're out for a walk. We approached this neighbour to ask who their fence guy was because we love their fencing so much on our morning walk. You must give me that person's details. Mm. Who is your fencing guy? Who did this? A beautiful bit of fencing, this. These are great. Thank you very much.
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0: Christian O'Connell Show. One of my daughters just sent me a text message. What's the Spotify password? I said, oh, don't need. The show's on right now. Don't you have lovely music if you listen to Missy?
1: Exactly.
0: Saving money right now as well. And supporting Dad's coal mining industry. Radio, no, it's going strong. It's going strong. Everyone's into it. All right, Christian, I have a filing cabinet. Where does Rio keep his birth certificate and important papers? Where are they?
1: I'll tell you what, they are in my mum's filing cabinet.
0: Oh, see, there you go, little Sonny.
1: Well, do they have digital birth certificates now, or is it physical?
2: That's a good question.
0: Still need a physical one for an actual, any procedure, such as getting a mortgage or opening up a bank account. Such
1: you don't need a birth certificate to open a bank account.
0: Okay, you don't know how money laundering works. Okay, I'm talking to a child. Well, I'm a man. I've seen stuff. You don't know how many bank accounts I've opened up, son. I've opened up more bank accounts. You've had hot dinners. Maybe your mummy opened your one up.
1: Excuse me.
0: Have you got a little saver passbook?
1: All you need is a passport, maybe a Medicare card.
0: There you go. And what are these? Forms of ID.
1: Yeah.
0: You need a cabinet for them. Where do you keep all your passports? I've got a folder for that.
1: Yeah. You got a folder for your passports.
0: Yes.
1: No, mine's just in my top drawer.
2: Oh, no.
0: Ooh, chaos. No. Chaos there. Christian, my husband insists on having not one but two filing cabinets, all for different folders for different things, bills, travel, superannuation, etc. Christian, as an adult, before you wake up, make sure everything is packed, ready for work the night before.
2: Mm-hmm. Yes.
0: I've been known to forget things at work. I always have to double check before leaving home now. Christian, I'm 30. It's not just older people that like the paper ticket. I like the hard copy. Wow, I just thought it was much older people that like to do that. All right, so what was in every single school canteen and tuck shop? Patsy, what was it for you?
2: Oh, steamed dimmies in ours. You'd smell it, dim sims, steamed, not fried, but you'd smell it about recess time ahead of lunchtime. The ladies would put, you know, the mums, school mums would get them ready and you'd just waft across into the classroom corridors. It was fantastic. Always steamed dimmies and always with soy sauce.
1: Lovely. Yeah. That's a fancy school.
2: No, do you reckon?
0: Warm food. Hot sausage roll for us. That was a treat.
2: Oh, yeah. Oh, my God.
0: Just simple. It was all pretty simple and basic foods, but that hot sausage roll, sometimes you get it with a layer of like real dirty old cheap cheese on top. The one that, you know, the one that's like orange or yellowy.
1: I've never had it since.
0: Like now, I think that would make me sick.
1: With cheese on
0: time. You know, you just need that. You'll eat any old crap, won't you, when you're 30?
1: True.
0: You can just compost stuff. For energy, like immediately. Jimmy, you would eat an entire like Sunday roast, and then 10 minutes later going, I'm starving. And then just run around because we used to move more. Yeah, now we're too sedentary. Rhea, what was in your school? I mean, you went to quite a posh one, so what they have? Caviar.
1: Caviar
0: Sydney rock oysters.
1: Oyster day was Friday, caviar was Thursday.
0: So your Morton Bay bugs are here.
1: Patsy, I want to know if they still do this at school. Mm. Do you do the brown paper bags, you write what the order is, and then you take that to the canteen lady?
2: Oh,
1: or is that a relic of the past?
2: Yes, there's an app, and you fill it out.
0: Everything's an app now. Yeah. No more hard copies.
1: No more hard copies.
0: What was the brown paper bag other than a hard copy?
2: Yeah, no, it's all the app. And you can even load up her bus pass, which is like a flexi card for my nearly 15-year-old, and she can just swipe it, get a hot chocolate, whatever. If she's got credit, it's brilliant. Oh. So you don't even have to take cash to school anymore.
1: Because I remember that was a big thing. When I was in year six, I got the job of being the guy who took over the orders on the brown paper bag to the school canteen. Teen lady, Miss Pitard.
0: No,
1: that was the coolest kid.
0: No
1: the
0: way. That kid respected. Ain't getting laid.
1: No, excuse
0: this is why you're gay. It wasn't your choice.
2: Oh my goodness.
1: Well, I don't know where to go from there.
0: It's actually very cool. You don't need to take their orders. I'll do it. My name is Riordan.
2: I'm the lunch monitor.
0: I'm topping maths.
1: No, all the kids in the playground really thought that was the cool kid.
0: Oh, God, here comes Squero Rio.
1: Girls wanted to
0: Squero
1: be with me. Guys
0: Rio.
1: Wanted to be me. Not Square.
0: Square Bear.
1: Cool.
0: Oh, look, the Square Bear's here.
1: Not a thing. It is.
0: Where were we? That's it. What was in your school tuck shop and canteen? We'll take a break and just remind ourselves of our ages, actually.
3: 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Up all night.
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0: for giving us a go. So what was it at your school?
1: Red and green frogs. You used to buy a bag of red and green frogs, and you used to basically eat them all the way through class.
0: Yep.
1: And basically, you just love them. You sneak them through class, basically.
0: Yeah, that was it. Just to give you a little buzz during a boring maths lesson.
1: If you had any money left over, you would go and buy some Redskins. Not these Red Chief things they had these days. They were Redskins back in the day.
2: Yes, they'd get stuck in the back of your teeth.
0: Yeah, that's it. Yeah, half your day was just picking it like a dentist at the back, trying to get it to scrape it off. Yes, it was like wax welded up there. Darren, great one. Thank you very much for calling, mate. Have a good day.
1: Same to you, mate.
0: Tim, good morning, Tim.
3: Yeah.
0: Yep, Tim. Thanks for giving us a call. Tim.
3: Hello, Christian. Hi, team.
0: Hello, Tim.
3: Yeah, high school in the 70s, Tasmania, we're talking cream buns.
0: Yes.
3: Now, a cream bun was basically a brioche bun.
0: Yep.
3: Big slit across the top. Fake spray cream right through the middle.
0: Yeah, that fake cream.
3: Raspberry dob in the middle.
0: Yeah.
3: And covered in icing sugar. So when you turn around from the window with it in your hand, the person immediately behind would blow the icing sugar all over your front.
0: Of course they did. Like Pablo Escobar.
2: It's a pre-COVID time, wasn't it?
0: It was.
2: Blowing on other people's food. Yes.
0: And I remember, you're right, at our school tuck shop as well, 80% of it was high sugar buns. Basically giving the next generation of kids type 2 diabetes at an early age. They didn't care about, there was no protein anywhere. That's a great one. Tim, thank you very much for calling, mate. Have a good day.
3: No worries. Thanks, guys. Bye.
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8: Yes, winding down, Gary had eye issues and I'd been diagnosed with MS, so it was to wind down a little bit. 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
18: 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Tony, final word?

0: Hello, it's Jonesy and Amanda. This is getting us further away from the sun. The sun is...
1: How fast can this thing go?
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2: Fast five.
4: And within that, we have a subset known as the not-so-secret sound. Okay, duh. Sometimes radio can be dumb and this is it.
0: I live for this.
4: Okay, we've got Ray in Langwarrin. Hello, Ray.
5: Hey, how are you?
4: Very Ray. Well. Ray, we're playing the not-so-secret sound. What's this sound?
5: I think I'm going to have to run with a gas cooktop.
4: It is. It's a gas cooktop.
0: It's not someone on the glass barbecue.
4: No, it's not.
0: Rick Allen, known as the Thunder God, is the one-armed drummer for which rock band? Is it, do you know this, Ray, off the top of your head?
4: We've got multiple choice if
5: Death
4: you don't.
5: Leopard.
0: There it is. You don't
4: Death
0: know that.
4: But you know it.
0: You know, and really the story behind that is such a good story.
4: How did
0: you know,
4: he lose it? A good story?
0: Up until when he lost his arm in a horrible car accident. But the rest of the band said, we're not playing on anymore until we can sort this out. And he came up with an incredible mechanism so he can play the drums.
4: Question four here for you. Another musical question.
0: Eek!
4: Just giving this answer away. John Williams is one of the most accomplished people in which creative profession? Yeah.
0: What do you think, Ray?
5: I've got to go with music.
4: Yes.
0: Yes.
5: Yeah.
0: Well, come on. What would you say he would be, Ray?
5: I'd say, you know, yeah, composer.
0: He's, yeah,
4: he's
0: a composer.
4: He's a composer and a conductor. Yeah. He's done some of the really right. big like, themes of our lives.
0: Okay, I can do. I'll do them, and you see if you can guess.
4: Okay.
0: Dun, dun, dun, dun, dun, dun.
4: Star Wars. He
0: Very
4: did
0: good.
4: Star Wars. Oh wow! Right.
0: Okay. What about? Dun, dun, dun, dun, dun, dun, dun, dun, dun, dun, dun.
4: Keep going, Brendan.
0: Dun, dun, dun, dun, dun, dun, dun, dun, dun.
4: I think that might be Jaws.
0: I'm having fun with this. Okay, what about this one? See if you can get this one. Dun, dun, dun, dun, dun, dun, dun.
4: Thunderbirds.
0: No. It's Indiana Jones, you fool. What about this one? Dun, dun, dun, dun, dun, dun, dun.
4: Is that Aladdin?
0: No, no. That's Jurassic Park.
4: Oh, yeah. Oh, yes, of course.
0: Okay, what about this one? No, actually, I don't know this one. Harry Potter. How does Harry Potter go, right?
6: Crazy tasty.
0: You're not going to take this seriously.
4: Are you up to question five now?
0: Here we go,
4: Ray.
0: Ray, $250 for you.
4: The most recent Formula One Grand Prix was held in which location?
5: Monaco.
4: You've done it, Ray.
0: Congratulations. What's the controversy that happened with Kim K or one of the Kardashians?
4: I'll tell you. I'm hooking you through. Kim Kardashian, who's going out with Lewis Hamilton, broke a couple of etiquette breaches. We'll discuss. She split a breaches.
0: Congratulations to you, Ray. You have won the jam pack. You will find inside $250 cash. It's like how we used to pay off corrupt coppers in the 80s.
5: Well, thank you very much.
4: Yeah, it won't be in a brown paper bag on your doorstep.
0: We'll put it in like a Visa card or something, Ray, so it's all tickety-boo, as they say. Thank you for playing.
5: Thanks so much.
0: If you would like to play, jonesyandamanda.com.au. We'll do it again at the same time tomorrow.
4: And yes, coming up, we will be discussing Kim Kardashian at the recent Monster
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0: Hello there, it's Jonesy and Amanda driving you home. You know what I like about doing the new space of Drive Time Radio? Before, when we used to do breakfast radio, it felt like it was more, it just didn't feel as fun. Do you feel that? I find that this is more fun.
1: This is it's a lighter feel, and that we've deliberately tried to make it that.
0: Remember we'd come in here and 3 a.m, well, I'd get in here and I'd open up the shop, I'd put the fruit out in the little stands on the street, and we'd all get ready for the show that day. And then you had to generate all this stuff. Now you just react on stuff. And
1: excuse me, you react on stuff. I generate the stuff.
0: This is a
1: discussion to have another time. You go paddleboarding every morning. You come in and say, what am I reacting to today?
0: This is a team meeting.
1: That's hit a sore point, Brendan. This is so easy now. Is it, Brendan?
0: You and the girls here form some kumbaya circle and talk about everything.
1: And text each other ideas.
0: To the show.
1: We text each other 1,000 ideas.
0: What I'm saying, I do like the Friday Feel sessions. Can we take this offline?
1: Let's do it.
0: The Friday Feel sessions, FFS.
1: Yes, I know.
0: We've had everyone. We've had Nolsey in. We had Dami in.
1: That's right.
0: Dami in. We had Richie in, Richard
1: Marks. Who's Richie? Richard Marks.
0: Marksy, Pete Murray.
1: Yep.
0: Petey. And last week we had Amber Lawrence. You know what we need, Ryan?
2: Yeah.
0: Maybe we need some sort of intro for the Friday Feel sessions. So when we get someone in, we can have a thing.
1: Because it's a nice feeling on a Friday. You're letting go of the week. It feels lovely.
0: Okay. Can I put that in your inbox to Friday?
2: Okay. All right. Yeah. I'll work on it.
0: I'll just say we've got someone coming up on Friday. But breaking news about Amber Lawrence, who was in on Friday. Mm-hmm. Amber Lawrence did AC/DC's You Shook Me All Night Long.
3: Oh, yeah, you shook me all night long.
0: And wasn't she great?
1: Yeah, amazing.
0: Changed the lyrics as well. And didn't make it lame, made it sort of her own, as they say. Anyway, breaking news.
1: Okay, you're pointing at me. Can I talk now? The breaking news is this. You're the reactor. The breaking news is this. She has hit another career milestone. She is number one on the ARIA album charts with her new album, Suburban Cowgirl. This happened over the weekend.
0: Let me guess.
1: She's landed at number one on the Australian album chart across all genres. Number one, of course, on the country albums chart. Also, on the number one on the ARIA Australian vinyl chart, because she's released it also on vinyl.
0: I'm holding it up like Molly Meldrum used to do. Do yourself a favour.
1: Yes. It's so good.
0: Some great tracks on it, though. I love this. Sing Me Home. And what about That's Cowgirl to Me? So I'm generating all this.
1: I think she's done the work.
0: You know,
1: Amber Lawrence is, we love her, and we were so thrilled when she came in, and I'm so excited to read this morning that that's happened over the weekend.
0: FFS. That's not me just commenting about what you just said, the Friday Feel session this Friday.
1: Yeah.
0: We have got to, I'm just working on it right now, okay?
1: And Ryan's working on his intro?
0: Yes.
2: I will not let you down.
1: Okay. I'm worried.
0: That's coming up on Friday.
1: All right, but coming up next, let's talk about Kim Kardashian at the Grand Prix in Monaco on the weekend.
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0: Well, there's a winner's
1: towel. Maybe she gave it back to him because covered in makeup. The towels are provided to the top three drivers to cool off. There's a special limited edition, one-of-a-kind items, etc.
0: Right.
1: But particularly if you're the winner,
0: yep.
1: And that was his name again, Kimi Antonelli's first Monaco podium win.
0: Yep.
1: His very first win at Monaco, a big deal, and she nicked his towel.
0: Not like she's coming out of the bathroom and going, eh, eh, no. eh.
1: So she's going to have to learn a bit more of the race world etiquette,
0: yes, I'm sure.
1: I think.
0: I'm sure she'll be okay.
1: I think she's done many hot laps in her time.
0: There'll be a bit of hail damage there. Next hour coming up, Tin Hat Tuesday makes its return.
1: If you have a conspiracy theory you'd like to share with us, think about giving us a call, please.
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0: I managed to catch Soylent Green as people.
1: Well, for those who've just joined us, you're going to have to give that backstory now.
0: The movie Soylent Green, it was Charlton Heston's apocalyptic worlds that he was living in. And Soylent Green has us in the year of 2022. This was made in 1973. And in 2022,

0: Hello there, it's Jonesy and Amanda driving you home. Could I just say this? We can't have that soup.
1: You've just said, usually around this time, bit of show scaffolding, we have a cup of soup.
2: We do. And I bought some Australian-made
1: show. Can you just pull the soups out that you've bought?
2: I've got them online. They're less chemically. They're supposed to be protein and all good things.
1: Yeah, but it says like it's a meal replacement.
2: Well, meaning that it's meatier. Not meatier, but fuller. We could just go halves.
1: No, there's a whole process that goes
2: with
1: it.
2: No, you just make it like you make a cup of soup, boiling water into
1: it. Oil kettle.
2: Yes.
1: Add 300 mils.
2: Yeah.
1: 1 1/4 cups of hot water to your bowl. Cool for a minute.
2: Oh, you can't
1: empty
2: wait a minute.
1: Empty soup packet contents into a bowl.
2: Oh, you can just make, if we're going
1: stir
2: half,
1: with a whisk. You got to get a whisk.
2: No, you don't. It says or a
1: sip
2: spoon.
1: And enjoy. We can't sip and
2: we
1: enjoy.
2: We can't sip and enjoy a cup of soup.
1: It's not a cup of soup. It's a meal. This is like when you were getting the lady bars.
2: What if we just go halves? You ate all the lady bars and gave your lady parts. Why don't we go halves in it? So it's a half a meal. It's
1: a
2: snack.
1: They're not going to go out. I'm going to set up a
2: just have to, Brendan. You just boil a kettle and pour the hot water
1: can't
2: over
1: we just
2: it
1: have the
2: and
1: usual
2: stir
1: cup
2: it.
1: Of soup that
2: all
1: we...
2: right. Why don't we go into our cup of soup? And you always complain it tastes like vomit afterwards. You always do. But let's do it now. Put your hat on. We're going to Tin Hat Tuesday.
1: Yes, of course. Sorry about that. Yes. Tin Hat Tuesday.
2: I've got
1: snuck
2: a couple to
1: us.
2: Be getting on with. I'll start with this one. Have you ever had a matcha? If you don't like that, you're never going to like matcha.
1: What's matcha?
2: Matcha is like a Japanese green drink. I've had matcha in a Japanese hotel and it was delicious. Next day I ordered it in a cafe and it was the most disgusting thing. I realised that the first one had been heavily sugared.
1: Oh, so is matcha a tea or is it a miso?
2: No, it's a tea. Or it's like a tea.
1: Mm-hmm.
2: It's like a green, I think it's made with a green bean paste. I
1: tell you what. Me so hungry now. We've been talking about soup.
2: Matcha, man. Let's just get
1: I know
2: on
1: you don't
2: with
1: like
2: it.
1: What I do. You, I'm doing your material and your pun stuff.
2: Anyway, how about this? It's a conspiracy about matcha.
1: Yep.
2: Matcha is a conspiracy by Big Japan to get us used to drinking disgusting swamp water when AI data centers take all our drinking water. Because that's what people don't realize. These big AI data centers are going to take all the water and we'll all end up having to drink matcha.
1: Well, what about. Okay, what about the sea?
2: It's sea.
1: The sea?
2: It's got sea water in it.
1: Yeah, but you can use sea water to cool stuff. It still has the same cooling properties.
2: You can run
1: it through various things.
2: Why don't you tell...
1: Or you can desalinate it.
2: Well, why don't you tell Mr. AI?
1: Okay.
2: Sorry. Please do. People would love that solution. I'm sure they haven't thought of it. All right, how about this one? This one involves Kylie Minogue.
3: Ultimately, Kylie Minogue's career must be understood to be the result of a witch's curse. Kylie Minogue's career, hugely successful in Australia, nowhere else. Hugely successful with gay men, with no one else. And ultimately, is always like running second as a diva, except to her own sister, who will never be better than her. How do you get such a specifically laid out pop music career only through a witch's curse that says, you know, only in Australia?
2: So, tell that to John Farnham.
1: What is,
2: some people are only successful in Australia and that's okay.
1: Is he doing that in a hall?
2: He's a stand-up person talking about conspiracy theories.
1: Right, yeah.
2: So he's in a hall.
1: So Kylie has she sold her soul to the
2: no,
1: devil?
2: No, she hasn't. Someone else has cursed her.
1: But she's got an international
2: Beyonce,
1: career.
2: Beyonce, here's what I say.
1: Hasn't she got an international
2: yes,
1: career?
2: Yes, she does. Did you not listen to what he said? He said
1: not
2: her
1: really.
2: Biggest career is in Australia and amongst gay men.
1: Yep.
2: She doesn't. She isn't the world's diva. In a way she should be if she wasn't cursed.
1: Oh, that's why I'm suffering. Someone's cursed me.
2: Oh, I think you've done that yourself. Oh, this is exhausting.
1: What, is that
2: we
1: it?
2: Need a cup of soup. Would you like, before big soup get
1: Hang
2: onto
1: on.
2: Us, if you'd like to bring in a miso soup, I'd be happy to have some. But that's right, I bring in all the
1: you
2: food.
1: You don't like it when I do the pun
2: no,
1: gear.
2: I just bring in all
1: you
2: the food
1: like
2: for you.
1: It. You don't like it.
2: What I also have another one that says, are chickens really vegetables? But I'm saving that for when you call up. Give us your conspiracy theories.
1: Tin Hat Tuesday is in session.
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0: Hi there, it's Jonesy Demander driving you home. It's Tuesday. On any other Tuesday, it would be just a normal day. But no, not today, because today is a Tin Hat Tuesday.
1: Do you believe in that the world is flat? I don't know, eh?
0: Tin Hat Tuesday.
2: I've got one to kick us off. Done one about matcha.
0: Yep.
2: From big Japan. Not big Japan. What did they call themselves? Yes, it is. A conspiracy by big Japan to get us used to drinking disgusting water, swamp water, so that when AI data centres take all our drinking water, we're used to it.
0: Do you think the coconut water are in cahoots with big Japan?
2: Foot-soaked people? I don't know. But how about this one? This is titled, Are Chickens Actually Vegetables?
3: Chickens are, in fact, vegetables. The meat industry has claimed the chicken as one of their own for a long time, but biologically, the chicken is, in fact, a vegetable, not a bird. The evidence for this, John, is that chickens share more than 80% of the DNA of a carrot. Also, chickens basically can't fly like aubergines. And you can put chicken in a salad, which to me makes it a vegetable.
0: Fair enough.
2: Don't quiz us on any of that information.
0: You can join us at jonesydemander.com.au. This tin hat is actually, it affects me. I don't like it. I don't like it.
2: We have a conspiracy theory who's just called through. And the conspiracy is about Rob,
0: yes,
2: who often calls us with his theory.
0: This is from Ryan. Ryan writes, hey, guys, regarding Tin Hat Tuesday, when Rob calls up, can you please ask if his name is The Bot? I have my own conspiracy theory.
2: Well, let's,
0: my conspiracy.
2: Let's listen to Rob's conspiracy first.
0: Sorry,
2: Rob calls us every week with a variety of conspiracies. Mm-hmm.
4: We solved the JFK assassination. His name is William Robert Greer, the driver of JFK's limo, with his left hand over his right shoulder using the rear vision mirror to aim.
0: Yeah, and?
4: Dolly the sheep wasn't the first animal or being ever cloned.
2: Ryan, who was or what was?
4: Humans.
0: Yeah.
4: They've been cloning humans.
0: And the OG?
4: Michael Collins was known as Frank Morris. Mm. Armstrong was known as Clarence Anglin. And Buzz Aldrin was John Anglin.
2: And why did they change their names, Rob?
4: Because they are the Alcatraz escapees.
0: Of course, which we're all familiar with. Ryan has joined us from Townsville. Hello, Ryan.
5: How's it going, guys?
0: Good. We are intrigued by this. So you're saying that Rob is not indeed Rob, but the bot.
5: That's correct, yeah. Just his voice. It's, yeah. And that would make sense, too, going under an alias.
2: Is he a person who has these conspiracy theories but he's using a different name? Is that what you're saying?
5: Definitely. Yeah, definitely.
2: But that's okay. He still believes these conspiracy theories, but Rob's not his name. I accept that he's not giving us his real
0: Ryan's
2: name.
0: Ryan's saying Rob is not a real person.
5: That's my conspiracy fact.
0: Okay, conspiracy fact.
2: How does he phone up and talk to us?
5: Well, he calls up under an alias.
0: Yeah, he does too.
2: So, but you're saying he's not a person.
5: He's definitely a person. Right. Just under, different name.
2: But yeah, that's all right.
0: That's
2: You know, your name, Ryan, your name might be Sharon for all we care, as long as we have a lovely story. But Rob is really a person with conspiracy theories, but isn't giving us his real
0: name.
2: You
0: know what's interesting here? Rob hasn't called through. I have.
2: Do you think Ryan is Rob?
0: Ryan, are you Rob?
5: Sorry?
0: Ryan, are you Rob?
5: I'm not Rob, no. I reckon you guys should put it to him.
0: Okay.
5: And maybe just ask him if he's the bot.
0: Is he the bot? Ryan, we'll pass it on.
2: And so, Ryan, do you know the real Rob?
5: I don't know the real Rob, but I know the bot.
0: Okay. Does anyone know the real Rob? Ryan, thank you.
2: Well, I'm more confused than ever. So he's saying Rob is real. The name's different, but the conspiracy theory is still a person who believes all of that. It's just using a different name. Is that right?
0: I don't know.
2: That's not as big a conspiracy as I imagined.
0: No, but maybe Josh has something for us. Josh, what have you got for us Tin Hat Tuesday-wise?
6: So all of the big viruses that have come out in the last decade, we had COVID and the swine flu, bird flu, now we've got whatever this next one is called.
0: Mm-hmm.
6: They're actually created in a laboratory by them. And them is the big toilet paper in
0: there it is.
2: Big sorbent. An enormous Labrador puppy's in there. And a little duck that's massive.
0: That makes perfect sense to me. And look who's come on the line. Rob is with us.
2: Mr. Bot.
0: Rob.
7: Hello.
0: Hello. Hey, Rob, we've got an intro for you now. Have a listen.
7: To do what? To go where? To do what? To go where? To go where? To go where?
2: Oh. Rob, let's get down to it. You may be using a different name. Is that true?
7: No.
0: Rob, are you Ryan of Townsville?
7: I don't know no Ryan from Townsville.
2: Are you Mr. Bot?
7: Mr. Bot.
2: He didn't say no. He
0: didn't say no.
2: Rob, are you an actual believer in these conspiracy theories? Are you a person?
7: Yes, of course I'm a person. I'm not a person because the definition of a person is an actor with a mask. I'm a living human being.
0: It's true. And we've grown very fond of you, Rob.
2: So what is there any conspiracy around you at all?
7: No. What kind of conspiracy could be around me? I'm just an average person that does all my research.
2: So what's Ryan talking about?
7: I don't know. I've never known a Ryan in my whole life.
2: Even when you're at the clubs as Mr. Bot?
0: Mm-hmm.
7: What clubs? I don't go to clubs. I'm 58 years old. I'm too old for that crap.
0: Well, hang on. I'm 58. I go to clubs.
2: No, you don't.
0: I'm big into club. Rob, we should go to clubbing. Rob.
7: I've got a conspiracy for you.
0: Is it a short one?
7: Yeah, it's a short one.
2: Okay, go.
7: CERN Hadron Collider.
0: Yep.
7: They reckon that recently they opened up a porthole.
2: Yep, more information required, Rob, between where and where?
7: Well, they haven't disclosed that information, but they reckon that interdimensional beings are coming through.
2: Okay. Are you one of those? Is that what this is about?
7: Yeah.
0: Okay.
7: You know, we've got one of our own here in Melbourne.
2: Our own what?
0: A porthole?
7: Collider. Collider.
0: Oh, yes, I think I did know that.
7: Over in Blackburn.
0: Yep.
7: Right, it's called the synchrotron. I wonder if the people in Clayton get headaches and nausea.
0: Because of the collider, yeah. I just heard you say a portal. I thought you said a porto. I can really go with a burger right now. Rob, thank you.
2: You know,
0: that's all we have time for.
2: My hurt head.
0: Can we just Google Ryan? Yeah. We'll go to do other things because I really feel lightheaded from this alfoil on our heads. I don't think it's good for our health. Okay? It's not the fact that we sit in a giant broadcast studio with a million electronic devices around us. I just don't feel this is good for me.
2: All right.
0: For my mental health.
2: Okay. Your head does look like garlic bread now you mention it.
0: Could go with some Oporto right now.
2: Having said that, when we return, I have some information that scientists have... 2ST.
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0: Yeah.
1: Researchers believe that this yeast has colonized his body after he died. So that's better.
0: Right.
1: But they cultured the yeast in a custom-built low-temperature fridge, and then they attempted to make bread. Initially, it didn't work, he has said, but after 3 months, we had a very, very good sourdough. If you're making beer next. So if you have some sourdough starter that you started in COVID and you thought, wow, that's been going a long time, you've got over 5,000 years to go.
0: Good on you, Mum.
1: Good on you, Mummy. Tip Top's the one.
0: Very good. Coming up, Instagram is here. We came so close on Friday. So close. We gave away $1,000 last week, but almost got to the big $2,000.
1: But it didn't happen at the very last minute. Also, we're talking about pizza crust. It's not made with
2: the... Hey, it's Christian from the Christian O'Connell Show. 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And together with our mates at Forex, giving one pub the ultimate makeover. It's the Criterion Hotel Tracy. You brought this place really to turn it into a family home.
3: Yes, winding down. Gary had eye issues and I'd been diagnosed with MS. 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It was the hub of the town, so it stayed open and we kept working.
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3: 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Thank you so much.
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2: All this long weekend, I just thought about Instagram on Friday. What about Rob of Tassie? Rob of Tassie, he's a nurse. He's unemployed at the moment. He won the $1,000 in Instagram, got there. Then he put it all on the line, double or nothing, for the bonus question.
3: 6 seconds.

0: hello there. It's Jonesy Demanda driving you home. A snapshot of what the community thinks about any given subject is not the pub test, because that's the snapshot of what the community thinks down at the Jonesy Demanda Arms.
1: But when we're not at the pub, we still like to ask questions.
0: The whip poll is an instant litmus test of what's going on in this
1: and other
0: city.
1: Similes.
0: Yes.
1: So here we are. Today we're talking about pizza crust, because I read as part of a crossword clue, part of pizza that roughly 20% of people don't eat. This was a worldwide data research that was done on this. 79% said they eat the crust, 19% no, and 2% said not sure.
0: This is the definitive poll. Karen is in Narre Warren.
1: Karen, crust or no crust?
2: Crust, but dipped in soft drink.
1: Oh, God.
0: Karen.
1: What?
0: What sort of soft drink?
2: Anything like lemonade, lemon, lime and bitters.
1: Is that just to soften it up? To soften it?
2: Oh, no, just so there's a bit of a savoury taste and a sweet taste.
0: Okay.
1: Wow. Thank you, Karen.
0: There could be four TikTok
1: Tucker.
0: Evan has joined us in Kingsgrove.
1: Crust or no crust, Evan?
3: I'm crusty. I'm old and crusty.
1: Yep.
3: So
1: all right.
3: I'm a yes.
1: Thank you.
0: I do like a crust, but if it has been over catered, I go to the other stuff as well.
1: So crust is only there if you think you need it for hunger.
0: If you've seen someone's under catered and you go, okay, there's not enough to go around here, then you've got to make do. You know, I'm not eating the cheese out of the box, but
1: I have.
0: Kate is in East Hills.
1: Hello, Kate. Are you yes or no to the pizza crust?
4: It depends on the pizza, actually. If it's a thin and crispy, I'm with you, Amanda. Ditch that stale bread. But if it's a pan pizza, by all means, you've got to eat the crust.
1: See, I'm the other
4: and
1: way.
4: And Jonesy, also, your stuffed crust is just not on. It's like the coriander of the pizza world.
1: Oh, there you go.
0: I like coriander.
1: See, I like a thin crust, a big, thick, doughy crust I'm not interested in.
0: What about that one the Pizza Hut had?
1: How is it that we all get along?
0: They had a crust
1: with a sausage in it.
0: No, with cheeseburgers. Did they have one with a sausage? Hello.
1: What do you mean with cheeseburgers?
0: There was like cheeseburgers right around the rim of the... Do you remember that, Brian?
5: I think I remember, the cheeseburger crust.
1: Oh, come on. What's wrong with people?
0: The cheeseburger crust. Where were you when that happened?
1: At home, pretending not to see it.
0: Simon is on the Mornington Peninsula.
1: Simon, pizza crust, yes or no?
6: Oh, you got to have the crust. That's my favourite part of the pizza.
1: All right, same as Ryan. Okay, thank you, Simon.
0: Simon backs it straight in.
1: Michael, how about you? Yes or no to the pizza crust?
7: 95% of the time, it's a no. I'm with you, Amanda. If it's got no flavour, it's got no moisture, it's like eating concrete. So
1: yeah,
7: no.
1: I agree.
0: Michael, can I just ask you this one question? If the crust was indeed a cheeseburger, would you eat it?
7: Ooh, tempting. Sometimes if it gets nice and soft and tasty, I will sort of nibble a bit further out, get towards the crust.
1: Otherwise, you're staying close to the centre.
7: Let's just say, if you make it if it's got something really tasty to take the piece there, then, you might drag me into it.
1: This is like Yorkshire pudding, a plain Yorkshire pudding. Yep. Why would anyone eat that?
0: I love Yorkshire pudding.
1: But you have to coat it with stuff to stop it being
0: awful. Well, in the old days,
1: because
0: they didn't have enough meat to
1: go. Yeah, so why do we eat it now? It may as well all be pizza crust. A Yorkshire pudding is just pizza crust.
0: Has anyone made a pizza crust out of Yorkshire pudding? That is a thing.
1: That is a double negative for me. Anyway, thank you, everybody. Coming up next, Instagram.
0: Yes. Would you like to play that? We came so close on Friday. Maybe you can do it.
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0: Here it is. 10 questions, 60 seconds on the clock. You can pass if you don't know an answer. We'll come back to that question if time permits. If you get all the questions right, you win $1,000. You know, Mark in Tassie, he's my hero. Last week, he got the $1,000.
4: And then he's decided very quickly he was going to risk it all to play for $2,000 with one bonus question. 6 seconds to answer this question,
0: Mark. Here we go.
4: What number is the latest iPhone released by Apple?
5: I think it's the 18, I think.
4: Bugger! It's the 17.
5: 17.
4: You know,
5: 17.
0: I didn't even have to break out the tempting pants.
4: He was happy to have a crack at it. Well, let's see how we go today.
0: Samantha's in Chelsea Heights.
4: Hello, Samantha.
6: Hello. How are you both?
0: Very well. Thanks, Samantha.
4: Let's get to it. 10 questions, 60 seconds. If you're not sure, say pass. We might have time to come back, okay?
6: Okay.
4: Good luck, Samantha.
0: You know, we'll warm Samantha up with some small chat about the weekend
4: or anything like that. Would you like that, Samantha?
6: Look, I really just... Keen on winning a grand. I tend to agree.
4: Let's just get into it, pull this Band-Aid off, and let's see what we can do. Question number one. How long is a 50-metre pool?
6: 50 metres.
4: Question two. How many days of the week end in day?
6: 7.
4: Question six. Campos is a brand that sells what?
6: Us.
4: Question four. What's the fourth letter of the alphabet?
6: B.
4: Question five. A crocklet is a baby what?
6: Crocodile.
4: Question six, what is Prince Harry's wife's name?
6: Meghan.
4: Question seven, lilies, tulips, carnations are types of what?
6: Flowers.
4: Question eight, how many strings does a violin have?
6: Six, five.
4: Oh, it's four.
6: Oh no.
4: Oh, wow. And Campos is coffee.
0: You know that.
6: Coffee.
4: Well, obviously she didn't, Brendan, and that's okay.
6: No, I don't drink coffee. It's my fault.
4: Oh, Samantha.
0: It's your fault, Samantha. It's your fault.
4: Obviously, you don't play the violin
0: the coffee,
4: and no one's going to blame you.
0: You're in the coffee drinking, capital, and you don't drink coffee.
6: Samantha, I know, I'm a weirdo.
0: You're a weirdo. No, Samantha, you're great. You had a red hot go.
4: Thank you, Samantha.
6: Thank you so much for having me.
0: If you'd like to play, jonesyandamanda.com.au. We'll do it again at the same time tomorrow.
4: Coming up next, rumours over the weekend about Nick Cannon. He's an American TV host, most famous as Mariah Carey's ex-husband.
0: That's right.
4: Let's talk about those.
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0: Jonesy and Amanda driving you home. Didn't Pink just kill it at the Tonys? She
1: amazing.
0: Came out there.
1: She did the whole spinning thing, and then she just did these incredible routines.
0: Yep, there was no get dune Pink. It was very
1: stay good. Up and do your show.
0: Stay up and do your show. That could be something you could do.
1: Sure.
0: It would have killed you to get on a high wire instead of doing what you're doing.
1: I'll tell you what I'm doing.
0: What are you doing?
1: I'm going to talk about Nick Cannon.
0: Uh-huh.
1: I'm talking about a story I saw on the weekend. This is the headline. Nick Cannon welcomes 22nd baby. That's why I'm bad at a telethon.
0: 22 kids.
1: This is the Instagram post I saw from a gossip site. The post caption breaking. Television host Nick Cannon has officially welcomed his 22nd biological child this week, with three additional pregnancies reportedly still pending across four time zones. He has said, "I'm working my way to child 69. It's a number, it's a goal, it's a lifestyle. God told me to be fruitful and multiply, and I take that instruction very literally." He said, as at press time, this is what the article says, Cannon has reportedly purchased a 47-bedroom compound, hired a full-time logistics manager to coordinate birthday parties,
0: a lot of diarising,
1: and applied to a federal agent to be reclassified as a small village.
0: Oh.
1: The problem with this is it's not true, and I'm so disappointed.
0: Curse you.
1: Because the reality is he's only got 12 children six different women.
0: Yeah, yeah, because I remember him talking about his 12 kids. But for how many people, how many different...
1: Well, let's go through what's happened. He has 12 children. It's funny that in comparison you go, it's only 12 to six different women. He doesn't live with any of the mothers, though he is apparently a diligent father, probably forking out the money. The mothers of his children are, the first one was Mariah Carey.
0: Yep.
1: They welcomed twins Moroccan and Munro.
0: Moroccan Munro.
1: Yeah. Then his next relationship was with Brittany Bell and their children, three children, Golden Sagan. Yeah. That's one. Child number two is Powerful Queen. And child number three is Rise Messiah.
0: So there's Gold Sagan.
1: Gold Sagan, Powerful Queen, and Rise Messiah. It's making Moroccan and Munro look really basic. The third partner was Abby De La Rosa.
0: Yep.
1: You'll enjoy the twins. Oh, there's three. Twins were Zion, Mixolydian.
0: Yep.
1: That's what I take for my dodgy hip. And Zillion Air. Oh,
0: O-W-Z-N-A.
1: There's two. It's Zillionheir.
0: Good. Nice.
1: And their third child together is Beautiful Zeppelin.
0: Oh.
1: Then there's Alyssa Scott. She had a child who passed away sadly at birth. That baby's name was Zen. But the next baby he had with her was called Halo Marie.
0: Halo. Halo Marie, you get inside this
1: there's
0: house.
1: Two more.
0: Mm-hmm.
1: His next partner, you can see how young they're getting because the mother's name is Bree Tiesi.
0: Yeah, right.
1: And she had a child called Legendary Love.
0: Good.
1: Legendary Love.
0: LL.
1: And then Lanisha, LANISHA, and Lanisha Cole had a baby called Onyx Ice Cole. Cans of Coke. Ice Cole, cans of Coke.
0: So Onyx Ice Cole.
1: Onyx Ice Cole. So that's the story that's normal.
0: It's no Walton Mountain.
1: No, that's so don't go reading the fake stuff. That's the real stuff.
0: Good night, Messiah. And where's Nick in all of this? What does Nick say?
2: So then I looked up, you know, 12 kids later, and I'm like, wow, I could have did things very differently.
1: Yeah. Like called them Sharon and Carol.
3: Righto, you two, that's enough.
1: Well, tomorrow we will be back with TikTok Tucker.
0: Oh, yes.
1: Make sure you arrive hungry.
0: I forgot about that. Instagram makes its return. Also, the Fast Five. 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
11: Good morning, I'm Pete Andrea, first in local. New South Wales police not impressed with the rate of drink and drug driving detected during the King's Birthday long weekend. 303 drink drivers were detected and there were 788 drug driving offences. There were two fatalities, one in the southern region, another in the state's north, and there were 279 major crashes reported. Planned changes to rail services have prompted action from the region's peak union group. The South Coast Labor Council is inviting people to attend public forums on the future of the South Coast Rail Line to ensure local voices are heard. The community forums are being held at the Bomaderry Bowling Club at 6 p.m. on Monday, June 15, and the Kiama Leagues at 6 p.m. on Tuesday, June 16. Barrel Professor Timothy Entwistle has earned a King's Birthday accolade. He's been awarded an AO for distinguished service to environmental conservation, to botanic sciences, to the media, tertiary education and to the community. Another Barrel local, Geoffrey Prenter, who was the first editor of Rugby League Week, has collected a King's Birthday gong for service to the print media as a sport journo. Telstra is conducting essential maintenance on its mobile site that services Beewong. It'll result in a reduction in the Telstra mobile coverage for short periods until Thursday. Any calls to 000 from a Telstra mobile when the site is off air will automatically connect to another mobile network if available for connection to emergency services. And in sport, the Matildas have had a 3-1 win over Mexico at Western Sydney Stadium overnight. South Coaster Caitlin Ford found the back of the net, celebrating her 150th appearance for Australia.
12: Slides it to Ford. Ford being held. Able to shake off and score. Caitlin Ford has her moment in cap 150.
11: That is your local news first. 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
4: Good morning, I'm Pete Andrea. First in local, Wallandilly Mayor Matt Gould and reps from Camden Council are among councils calling for a new $5 billion no-interest loan scheme to unlock housing. They say the money is needed to bring forward construction of the roads, stormwater systems and the infrastructure needed to achieve new housing targets. As well, councils statewide want the government to update the infrastructure list that developer contributions can be used for, allowing councils to build infrastructure like libraries, childcare facilities and pools that make communities livable. King's Birthday honours for a South Coast Correctional Centre senior psychologist. Amy Shelby works with high needs offenders to address trauma, build insight and support meaningful behavioural change. She's been awarded an Australian Corrections Medal in the King's Birthday Honours and says the recognition reflects what can be achieved when you have a good team around you. The Southern Highlands Writers Festival has scored a coup. Actor and author Brian Brown, AM, has freed up his filming commitments and will be part of the conversation at the Literary Dinner, speaking about his new book, The Hidden. He'll be joined by the 2025 Miles Franklin Literary Award winner, Xiang Liu, at the event on July 23rd. And in sport, the Matildas have had a 3-1 win over Mexico in Western Sydney overnight. South Coaster Caitlin Ford found the back of the net, celebrating international goal number 41 in her 150th appearance for Australia.
5: I just picked the far corner, but I think it could have been a pen as well. But, stayed on my feet and I was just happy to see it go in the back of the net.
4: Caitlin Ford speaking on Sky News there. That is your local news first. I'm Pete Andrea.
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6: Morning, I'm Britt Allen. US President Donald Trump says a peace deal with Iran could be just a couple of days away as Tehran and Israel resume their ceasefire after fresh back-and-forth attacks.
7: We're in the final throes of what will be a very, very good deal that will not allow in any way, shape or form nuclear weapons, etc. And the strait will open up right away.
6: Iran says one of those strikes killed 3 people, including 2 members of its air defence unit. Rescue efforts have continued over in the Philippines after a 7.8 magnitude earthquake killed at least 37 people on Monday. More than 32,000 locals have been displaced. One Nation has joined the major parties in asking its supporters to dig deep, with Pauline Hanson seeking $29 donations to help fund a major advertising blitz, which launches today. And we finally have an opening date for the new Western Sydney Airport. Its first commercial flight will be a Jetstar service to the Gold Coast on October 25th.
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6: To sport now and a black tie night for the AFL with the 2026 Hall of Fame held at Crown in Melbourne. Gary Ablett Jr., John Worsfold, Tim Evans, David Cantilla, Dustin Fletcher and umpire Hayden Kennedy were all inducted. And Australia has fallen 86 runs short against Bangladesh, with Lightning bringing an early end to their opening one-dayer in Dhaka. The Aussies were 9 for 191 in the 42nd over, chasing 285 for victory.
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1: It's a good run on the Princes Highway this morning in both directions through Nowra. No problems northbound over the bridge into Bombarderry as well in all directions. All clear to Kangaroo Valley, Moss Vale Road. Problem free northbound into Barangaroo and up towards Fitzroy Falls. Travel time on the Illawarra Highway between Moss Vale and Albion Park this morning will take you 45 minutes. 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
0: 2ST weather.
6: Chance of some morning fog inland today, then a partly cloudy day with a medium chance of showers. Winds from the north to northwest at first, 15 to 25 k's, tending west to northwest, 15 to 20 k's this evening. A high of 21 right across the Shoalhaven today, and 17 for the Highlands. Tomorrow, partly cloudy, slight chance of a shower, partly cloudy for Friday, and partly cloudy on Saturday with the slight chance of a shower in the evening. Right now, it's 11 degrees in Nowra, 14 at Sanctuary Point, it's 16 in Ulladulla and 11 in Bowral.
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6: Hey, very good morning to you as you get up with Max on 2ST. It's 6:08. Getting up to the news that the opening date for the Western Sydney International Airport has been announced. It will welcome its first passengers October 25. Jetstar will operate the airport's first commercial passenger flight with a flight to the Gold Coast. And a metro line was supposed to open at the same time as the airport, but New South Wales Premier Chris Minns has said that could be delayed until 2028. Getting up to the news that rescuers continue the search for missing people after that powerful earthquake in the southern Philippines on Monday. At least 37 people have been killed. About 2,000 homes and over 100 government buildings and facilities had been damaged. And getting up to the news that Australian tennis player Priscilla Hohn has drawn attention to the difference between the men's and women's prize money at a tournament in the Netherlands. She posted on Instagram about the gap between the men's winner's purse of around $180,000 as opposed to the women's of around $53,000. The caption on her post read, "Same tournament, same draw, very different paycheck." Coming up on the show today, well, today is Thank a First Responder Day. It's a national day of appreciation dedicated to recognising the extraordinary service and sacrifices of police, fire, ambulance, SES, marine rescue, other emergency personnel, along with the sacrifices their families have to make. So today, this Thank a First Responder Day, we can turn gratitude into action with a simple message of thanks. Do you have a message of thanks you'd like to send out to a first responder? Love to hear it this morning. We'll put it to air and hopefully they can hear it. Give me a call during the morning, 44 232 999. Also coming up on the show today, we're going to look at the push to electrify farmers. Well, electrify farm equipment. Let you know some things that are happening on the coast and in the Highlands over the next couple of days. And you are listening out for today's Cash Track for a chance to go in the running to win $10,000. Today's Cash Track, well, this morning's Cash Track is... Don't Dream It's Over. When you hear that song, play it in its entirety, and I will do it before 9 o'clock this morning. Be the first caller through on 44-232-999 to go in the running to win $10,000. It's 2ST's $10,000 Cash Tracks, driven by BYD Nowra and Inspiration Paints in Nowra. Secret Sounds worth $375. We'll get into that right after this on 2ST. Good morning. Get up.

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0: Get Up with Max on 2ST. It's 28 past 6. Hope you're not feeling too blue this morning. Hopefully we can cheer you up throughout the morning with better music and more of it. It sounds better on iHeart. Download the free iHeart app now. 28 past 6, although I think I may have already said that. Not to worry. Coming up, the news. Then after the news, we shall do the rail and road conditions, and we'll also do today's On This Day. On this day in 1978, an Aussie singer who we all loved had a number one hit in the USA. And who was it? Which band arrived in the pouring rain in Sydney on this day in 1964 to a somewhat tumultuous reception? You shall discover that band's name and other, hopefully, entertaining entertainment tidbits on this day. On the way, after local news first, Pete Andrea coming up next year on 2ST. Hope you're having a great start to the day.
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9: Good morning, I'm Pete Andrea. First in local, today is Thank a First Responder Day. And it is a big thank you to the thousands of volunteers and workers like firefighter Gary Stevens, who helped Shoalhaven and Highlanders out when we need them most.
10: Don't expect to get thanks for that for it. We just do the job and hope everyone goes home safely.
9: A few more locals to add to the King's Birthday Honours List. Kiama's David McAllister has an OAM for service to the community through aquatic safety organisations. Commander David O'Toole from the Royal Australian Navy earned an OAM for meritorious performance of duty in the field of Navy aviation operational policy and airworthiness. Ulladulla's Kevin Tant awarded an OAM for service to the game of bridge and to club administration. The community has another opportunity to have a say in the future management of Nowra and Milton Showgrounds following amendments to their draft plans of management. The plans of management guide how the showgrounds are managed and used and have been updated in direct response to community feedback while they were on public exhibition last year. Mayor Patricia White says council reviewed submissions and made targeted changes to better reflect how the showgrounds are used. In sport now, 3-1 for the Matildas over Mexico overnight at the Western Sydney Stadium. It was also the 150th appearance for Shell Harbour football star Caitlin Ford for the Aussies, finding the back of the net.
11: The goal these Matildas fans have been craving. And Caitlin Ford caps her milestone game with a great strike.
9: That is your local news first. I'm Pete Andrea.
1: One of Australia's leading dentists now calls Southern Highlands Dental home. Experience world-class care right here in the Highlands with Dr. Ahmed and his team. 2ST National News now.
12: Morning, I'm Britt Aylin. Anti-immigration riots on the streets of Belfast have turned violent, with protesters setting fire to a bus and other vehicles. A significant police presence is being felt across the city. The demonstrations held in response to a knife attack on Monday that saw a man in his 40s hospitalised with injuries to his back, eyes and face. A 30-year-old Sudanese man has been charged with attempted murder. The US president has vowed to respond to an Iranian attack on an American helicopter. But Donald Trump says it won't derail peace talks, claiming a deal could still be reached in a couple of days.
13: We have a good chance of doing it. We should be able to do it in 1 hour, if you want to know the truth. I don't think there are any sticking points. We're very close to having a very, very good, strong, powerful deal.
12: And an Italian astronaut has been chosen to pilot NASA's Artemis 3 mission next year. Luca Parmitano and Americans Andre Douglas, Frank Rubio and Randy Bresnik will make up the four-man crew, taking a trip to the lower Earth orbit to test lunar landing modules.
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12: In sport, Australia's fallen 86 runs short against Bangladesh, with Lightning bringing an early end to their opening one day in Dhaka. The Aussies were 9 for 191 in the 42nd over, chasing 285 for victory. Captain Josh Inglis telling Fox Sports they were their own worst enemy.
14: Probably a disappointing total on our part. Obviously, we probably dropped four or five catches, and 284, if it was somewhere around 230, 240, thought it was very chaseable. But yeah, disappointing day all around.
12: And tennis legend Serena Williams has scored a comeback doubles win at the Queen's Club in London.
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15: Into Bowral this morning. That's a good run in both directions for Bong Bong Street at the moment at Merrigang Street. No delays as well outside the train station for Station Street all directions. And into Mittagong, traffic punching up Bowral Road both directions at the Old Tube Highway. No problem southbound on Mossvale Road from Bowral into Burradoo. 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
0: Chance of some morning fog inland, then a partly cloudy day today for the coast and highlands. There's a medium chance of showers. And the winds at first from the north to northwest, 15 to 25 k's, tending west to northwest this evening, 15 to 20 k's. A high of 21 for Nowra Bomaderry, 21 for the Bay and Basin, 21 for Milton Ulladulla, and 17 for the Southern Highlands. Partly cloudy tomorrow, slight chance of a shower. Partly cloudy on Friday and partly cloudy on Saturday, with the slight chance of a shower Saturday evening. It's currently 15 degrees in Berry, 14 at Sussex Inlet, 16 in Narrawolly and 11 in Exeter.
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1: 2ST, 80s hits you love. The 90s and 2000s. So hard, makes me say, oh my lord. '60s and '70s tracks that stand the test of time.
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0: Get Up with Max on 2ST, 2:30 to 7. It is Thank a First Responder Day. If you have a message for a first responder that you'd like to share with everyone, give me a call, let me know. 44232 999. Coming up after 7 o'clock, we'll find out about the push to electrify big machinery on farms. That and more on the way after the news. Local news first with Pete Andrea. Coming up next year on 2ST. I hope you're having a great start to the day.
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2: Yes, winding down. Gary had eye issues and I'd been diagnosed with MS. So it was to wind down a little bit. There is no other hotel in Helidon, so we couldn't shut it down. It was the hub of the town, so it stayed open and we kept working.
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2: 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Thank you so much.
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0: Hudson's Highway at Jervis Bay Road with 40-kilometre speed restrictions in place both directions. When driving on regional roads, look out for animals, especially at dusk and dawn. 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I'm Brooke Shan. 2ST's 10K Cash Tracks is here. 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
5: Chance of some morning fog inland today, then a partly cloudy day for the coast and highlands. There's a medium chance of showers. And the winds from the north to northwest, 15 to 25 k's, tending west to northwest, 15 to 20 k's this evening. A high of 21 for Nowra Bomaderry, 21 for the Bay and Basin, 21 for Milton Ulladulla, 17 for the Southern Highlands. Tomorrow, partly cloudy, slight chance of a shower. Friday, partly cloudy. And Saturday, partly cloudy, with a slight chance of a shower Saturday evening. Right now, it's 10 degrees in Bomaderry, 14 at St George's Basin, 17 in Milton and 12 degrees in Moss Vale.
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5: A very good morning to you as you get up with Max on 2ST. It's 7 past 7. Getting up to the news that red meat is expected to become more expensive from this month, with almost every part of the red meat supply chain, from farmers to feedlots to freight trucks and meatworks, relying on inputs that are directly impacted by the Iran war. Prices expected to rise by 20 to 50 cents per kilo in capital cities and up to a dollar per kilogram in regional areas. Getting up to the news that Year 12 students at an all-boys school in Melbourne have been caught cheating on an English exam using AI. Mulgrave's Mazenod College said it recently discovered some Year 12 students used AI tools in an oral English exam. They were spoken to after a school investigation. Their marks were reduced. The Victorian Curriculum and Assessment Authority's rules state that using AI may breach academic integrity. Really? And getting up to the news that Iran's Football Federation says its ticket allocation for the upcoming FIFA World Cup has been pulled just days before the tournament kicks off. Their 8% quota of tickets allocated to them has been revoked, meaning there's no possibility to distribute tickets to fans through the federation. The federation said that the development raises serious questions about the interference of non-sporting and political considerations in the organisation of the world's biggest football event. Wow, politics interfering with soccer. That comes as a complete surprise, doesn't it? It is Thank a First Responder Day today. If you'd like to thank a first responder on air, maybe an experience you've had recently with them, I'd love to hear from you this morning, 44232999, let you know about a great experience I've had with first responders very recently. We will do that shortly. Also, coming up this hour, we'll chat about the push to have farms and farmers become more electrified. And you are listening out for this song. Don't dream it's over. Crowded House is today's 2ST $10,000 cash track, driven by BYD Nowra and Inspirations Paint Nowra. When you hear that song, and I'll play it before 9 o'clock, first caller through will go in the running to win $10,000. Speaking of dreams,

0: 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Today is the day that we send our thanks to the extraordinary service and sacrifices of people like police, fire service workers, ambulance officers, SES, Marine Rescue, other emergency personnel and their families. It is Thank a First Responder Day. 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Leave a message of thanks for the people who are always there when we need them most. I've had experience recently with the New South Wales Ambulance Service and paramedics, and don't they just do a fantastic job? I cannot imagine doing that job. The things they have to experience while staying professional, caring, compassionate. Recently we had a bit of a family emergency, which meant that the ambulance had to come to my mum and dad's house, and they were just so tremendous. They were caring, they were compassionate, as above all they were professional, and they don't do it for thanks. That is why today is so important. If you know a first responder, give them a call and thank them for their help, for their time, for their kindness, for their courage, for their bravery, for the way that they inspire us all. 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

0: Get Up With Max on 2SK. Yeah, give them a big round of applause. Why not, Nirvana? Live version of About the Girl at 28 past 7 on 2SK. 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Pete Andrea on the way with local news first. That's coming up next. You're on 2ST. Hope you're having a wonderful start.
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9: Good morning, I'm Pete Andrea. First in local, well, time's almost up for an iconic Aussie outdoor living retailer. Barbecues Galore has been placed into receivership. 500 jobs will be lost when the chain's 62 stores start closing next week, including Nowra and Batemans Bay. Today is Thank a First Responder Day, and this morning I reached out to say a big thank you to the rural fireys, including Superintendent Matt Reeves, who's there to help in our darkest hours.
10: Thanks, Peter, and on behalf of the 1,600 RFS members who respond throughout the community, we'll certainly pass that on, and it's a very well-deserved thank you to those that give their time in the community, particularly during difficult times of crisis.
9: planned changes to rail services have prompted action from the region's peak union groups. The South Coast Labor Council is inviting people to attend public forums on the future of the South Coast Rail Line to ensure local voices are heard. The community forums are being held at the Bomaderry Bowling Club, 6 p.m. on Monday, June 15, and the Kaimaligis at 6 p.m. Tuesday, June 16. Landowners are being offered free fox baits and even lessons on how to best use them during a crackdown on fox numbers during their breeding season. Southeast Local Land Services is encouraging landholders to work with neighbours during coordinated fox baiting programs starting at the end of the month. Landholders interested in joining the local coordinated baiting group or learning more about upcoming programs, you should head to the Southeast Local Land Services website. In sport now, a 3-1 victory for the Matildas over Mexico at the Western Sydney Stadium overnight. South Coastie Caitlin Ford found the back of the net, celebrating her 150th appearance in the green and gold.
11: Slides it to Ford. Ford being held. Able to shake off and score! Caitlin Ford has her moment in cap 150.
9: That is your local news first. I'm Pete Andrea.
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12: Morning, I'm Britt Aylin. The US president claims a peace deal could be made in the next couple of days. Donald Trump insisting negotiations are going well despite an American chopper being shot down over the Strait of Hormuz.
13: We have ongoing negotiations in Iran and with Iran that hasn't stopped. And we could have at least an idea by 1 or 2 days from now.
12: There are riots on the streets of Belfast this morning with anti-immigration protesters setting fire to bins, cars and even a bus. It's in response to a horrific knife attack on Monday night that left a man in his 40s in a serious condition with wounds to his eyes, face, neck and back. A 30-year-old Sudanese man's been charged with attempted murder. Rescue efforts have continued over in the Philippines after a 7.8 magnitude earthquake killed at least 37 people on Monday. More than 32,000 locals have been displaced. And we've finally got an opening date for the new Western Sydney Airport, with its first commercial flight to be a Jetstar service to the Gold Coast on October 25th.
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12: In sport, the Matildas have won their second friendly against Mexico 3-1 at Combank. Caitlin Ford celebrating her 150th cap for the Tillies with a goal.
14: Yeah, of course, it's very special. It's an honour to represent my country so many times, and to top it off with a goal is special. But yeah, I'm just happy that we won the game.
12: That's on Paramount Plus there. And in the cricket, Australia's been belted by Bangladesh in a rain-affected one-day opener in Dhaka. Set 285 to win, our boys were 9 for 191 when a downpour finally stopped play.
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15: Into Falls Creek, we've got all-day roadworks. That's causing minor congestion now of Princes Highway at Jervis Bay Road. 40-kilometre speed restrictions remain in place in both directions. From Nowra on Mossvale Road, a good run into Kangaroo Valley. Just watch out with low limits. In Mossvale Road at the Hampton Bridge, with vehicles now over 23-tonne restricted. Barrel busy, Bong Bong Street, all directions at Berrigang Street, getting busy outside the train station as well. 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Because when a child is sick or injured, family stay. I'm Brooke Shan, 2ST's 10K Cash Tracks is here. 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
0: Chance of some morning fog inland today, then a partly cloudy day for the coast and highlands with a medium chance of showers. Wind from the north to northwest, 15 to 25 k's, tending west to northwest, 15 to 20 k's this evening. A high of 21 right across the Shoalhaven and 17 for the southern highlands. Tomorrow, partly cloudy, slight chance of a shower. Friday, partly cloudy. And Saturday, partly cloudy, slight chance of a shower Saturday evening. It's currently 11 degrees at Shoalhaven Heads, 14 at Basin View, 17 at Kings Point and 12 degrees in Berrima.
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1: 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And yes, indeed, Crowded House, Don't Dream It's Over is our cash track this morning. Who do we have on the line, please?
2: You have Verona on the line.
1: Verona, what a beautiful name. You were named after a Shakespeare play, were you?
2: That's right.
1: Oh, fantastic. Well, look, Verona, good news for you. You're in the running to win $10,000 with our Cash Tracks competition.
2: Oh, that'll be fantastic.
1: Now, Verona, $10,000, I'll give it to you. Well, if I give it to you, what do you spend it on?
2: I would spend it on a holiday. I'd like to do one of those, perhaps an APT river cruise from Budapest over there, Amsterdam to Budapest, I think is what it does. And that would be fantastic.
1: Don't they look great, those river cruises? Best thing about those, you just unpack once. You don't have to go in and out
2: That's
1: of hotels.
2: Right.
1: You just unpack once and lays back and watch the world go by.
2: I know. Oh. I can't wait to do that. It would be wonderful.
1: Oh, Verona, will you take me with you?
2: $10,000 toward that would be fantastic.
1: Will you take me with you?
2: Sorry?
1: Will you take me with you?
2: It's very hard to hear you. Somewhere.
1: I was going
2: to
1: say, can I come with you on the cruise if you win?
2: Oh, of course you can. Yes,
1: All right. Nice one. Well, I'm rooting for you. No, I can't show any bias. You've got an equal chance with everyone else rolling around in the virtual barrel until Monday the 29th of June. We will announce the winner of the $10,000, but you're in with a shot, Verona, so congratulations.
2: Oh, thank you so much. I'm excited.
1: No worries. Have a great day. See you later.
2: Okay, thank you.
1: Bye-bye. There's Verona. What a beautiful name from Ulla Dulla. She's now in the running. Now, if you missed out this morning, do not despair. Kev will have another cash track this afternoon and plenty more cash tracks to come in coming weeks before we announce the winner on Monday the 29th of June. As I said, driven by BYD Nowra and Inspirations Paint, also in Nowra. It's 14 minutes away from 8 o'clock.
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0: Get up with Max on 2ST. 3 minutes away from 8 o'clock. It is Thank a First Responder Day. And coming up after 8 o'clock, we're going to catch up with Simone Lord. She's been the wife of a New South Wales police officer for over 15 years and get a unique perspective on the challenges of being the partner of a first responder. And if you have a message you'd like to send out to a first responder, love to hear from you this morning, 444-232-999. We'll also do today's On This Day. After 8.30, we'll catch up with Graeme Day. We'll do The Secret Sound. Heaps coming up after 8. Local news first, on the way next on 2ST. Good morning.
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1: G'day, I'm Pete Andrea. First in local, the best of the best will be honoured tonight at the Shoalhaven Emergency Services Community Awards. The annual event is presented by the three Rotary Clubs of the Shoalhaven, Berry, Milton, Ulladulla and Nowra, and recognises emergency services, defence and first response agencies in the Shoalhaven. Award coordinator Phil Presgrave says the awards coincide with Thank a First Responder Day.
2: We purposely programmed the event on this day so we can not only award the recipients and recognise their service, but also to thank all of the first responders. So it is a momentous day in our calendar.
1: The Southern Highlands Writers Festival has scored a coup. Actor and author Brian Brown AM has freed up his filming commitments and will be part of the conversation at the Literary Dinner, speaking about his new book, The Hidden. He'll be joined by the 2025 Miles Franklin Literary Award winner, Xiang Liu, at the event on July 23rd. The community has another opportunity to have a say on the future management of Nowra and Milton Showgrounds following amendments to their draft plans of management. The plans guide how the showgrounds are managed and used and have been updated in direct response to community feedback while they were on public exhibition last year. Mayor Patricia White says council reviewed submissions and made targeted changes to better reflect how the showgrounds are used. A major road renewal project on Barrel Street has been completed, improving safety, drainage and driving conditions along one of Barrel's busiest routes. The works improved over 350 metres of road outside Barrel and District Hospital. The $850,000 project was funded through the federal government's Roads to Recovery program. In sport, 3-2-1 for the Matildas over Mexico overnight at the Western Sydney Stadium. It was also the 150th appearance for Shell Harbour football star Caitlin Ford, finding the back of the net for the green and gold.
3: The goal these Matildas fans have been craving! And Caitlin Ford caps her milestone game with a great strike.
1: That is your local news first. I'm Pete Andrea.
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4: Morning, I'm Britt Aylin. First to Belfast, where anti-immigration riots have turned violent, with protesters setting fire to a bus and other vehicles. It's in response to a knife attack on Monday that saw a man in his 40s hospitalised with injuries to his back, eyes and face. A 30-year-old Sudanese man has been charged with attempted murder. Neil Danaher will be honoured today in a state funeral at the MCG. Thousands expected to attend the service. The AFL legend died last month after a 13-year battle with MND. The US president has vowed to respond to an Iranian attack on an American helicopter. But Donald Trump says it won't derail peace talks, claiming a deal could still be reached in a couple of days.
5: We have a good chance of doing it. We should be able to do it in 1 hour, if you want to know the truth.
6: What's the biggest sticking point right now?
5: I don't think there are any sticking points. We're very close to having a very, very good, strong, powerful deal.
4: And Robert Irwin has been named as the host of the 66th TV Week Logie Awards, to be held at the Star in Sydney in August.
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4: To sport now, and the Matildas have wrapped up their series with Mexico with a 3-1 victory at Combank Stadium. Alana Kennedy, Sam Kerr and Caitlin Ford all finding the back of the net. And Bangladesh has drawn first blood in the one-day series, defeating Australia by 86 runs via the DLS method in Dhaka. The hosts posted 284. Nathan Ellis, the pick of the bowlers, with 3 wickets. But the Aussies slumped to 9 for 191 in reply before Lightning ended play, with Cam Green unbeaten on 52.
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7: Into Barrel, that's getting busy for Bong Bong Street. All directions there at Berrigang Street and slowing up both directions for Station Street outside the train station. Prince's Highway, steady run southbound from the Nowra Bridge to Island Point Road into Tomarong will take you 22 minutes. Up into Sutton Forest, we have unsafe road conditions on the bridge at Ditton's Lane. Access to Kosh Park via the northern side of the Illawarra Highway now closed. 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
4: Chance of some morning fog inland today, then a partly cloudy day for the coast and highlands with a medium chance of showers. Winds from the north to northwest, 15 to 25 k's, tending west to northwest in the evening, 15 to 20 k's. A high of 21 right through the Shoalhaven today, 17 for the Southern Highlands. Partly cloudy tomorrow, slight chance of a shower, partly cloudy Friday and partly cloudy Saturday with the slight chance of a shower Saturday evening. Right now, 12 degrees in North Nowra, 15 in Vincentia, 16 in Mollymook, 11 in Mittagong.
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4: A very good morning to you as you get up with Max on 2ST. It's 8 past 8. Getting up to the news that NASA has revealed the crew for its Artemis 3 mission, the next step in their plan to eventually land astronauts on the moon again. The two-week voyage won't approach the moon, but will just orbit Earth and test the lunar landers NASA will use on subsequent Artemis missions. An Italian astronaut, Luca Parmentano, will pilot the voyage, the first European to join one of the program's missions. He'll be joined by three American astronauts. Artemis 3, due to launch late next year, no specific date has yet been announced. Getting up to the news that Western Sydney International Airport will welcome its first passengers October 25. Jetstar operating the airport's first commercial passenger flight with a flight to the Gold Coast. A metro line was supposed to open at the same time as the airport. New South Wales Premier Chris Minns says that could be delayed until 2028. And getting up to the news that Bangladesh have defeated Australia by 86 runs via the Duckworth-Lewis-Stern method in a rain-affected one-day international in Dhaka. The hosts made 8 for 284, restricted Australia to 9 for 191 when lightning and rain ended play. It's the first one-day international loss to Bangladesh in 21 years for Australia. A chance for revenge with the second ODI to be played on Thursday. It is Thank a First Responder Day, and coming up in the next 15 minutes or so, we're going to speak with Simone Lord. She's been the wife of a New South Wales police officer for 15 years. Also coming up after 8.30, we'll do today's On This Day. Just before 9, we'll catch up with Graham Day, find out what's happening on his show this morning. And right now, it's time to play The Secret Sound.
6: 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The 2ST Secret Sound.
4: Here it comes, the Cobbetty Grove Kitchens 2ST Secret Sound. Now, earlier today, we found out that I'm not pulling a cassette tape out of the stereo. It's not a vegetable chopper. And I'm not loading or unloading a rifle. But what's happening here? If you think you know, and you'd like a shot at the $375 if you're successful, call now 44 232 999.

0: Kitchens, creating beautiful kitchens since 1981, servicing the Southern Highlands and now the Shoalhaven from their new Milton showroom. 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
1: $375 up for grabs this morning. Pauline's in Sanctuary Point. Good morning, Pauline.
2: Good morning, Max.
1: Now, normally,
2: welcome back.
1: Thank you. And normally when we speak to you, it's after 6 o'clock and you're still in bed, but you're up and about already.
2: I'm showered. I'm ready to go. Medication taken. I'm right.
1: Oh, nice. Brain ticking over?
2: Yes, yes.
1: All right, here we go. Pauline, what do you think it is, please?
2: I'm thinking it could be taking off the child lock on a medicine bottle.
1: The Max Proof locks, I call those ones.
2: Yeah.
1: Max Proof lids. Let's see. It's not a childproof lid. Sorry, Pauline.
2: Okay. No worries.
1: Hey, have a great
2: day. Catch you next time.
1: Bye-bye.
2: Thank you. I will. Bye.
1: Let's go to Hilltop now with Marilyn. Good morning, Marilyn.
3: Morning. How are you?
1: I'm very well indeed. You feeling lucky this morning?
3: Oh, I am.
1: Oh, excellent news. I love that. You just need an ounce of luck for the secret sound, I always say. But then again, I know the answer. So anyway, here it comes. What do you think, please, Marilyn?
3: Oh, it sounds so different than a phone. I'm thinking it's one of those invoice stampers that you stamp and then it rolls the number over for the next.
1: Ah, yes, one of the old self-inking stamps.
3: Yeah, one of those.
1: Let's see. It's a popular guess, that one, but no luck, unfortunately, Marilyn.
3: Ah, never mind. I'll try again.
1: Good on you. Have a great day. Thanks for your call.
3: Thank you. You too, Max. Bye.
1: Bye-bye. No luck with the secret sound today. We shall play again after 6 o'clock and 8 o'clock tomorrow morning. The growing list of unsuccessful guesses. You know where it is. 2st.com.au. It's 16 past 8.
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0: Get Up with Max on 2ST. It's 22 past 8 and love is in the air today, as it should be for our first responders. It is Thank a First Responder Day, National Day of Appreciation for those who put themselves in the front line, as it were, for they do extraordinary services. They sacrifice their lives sometimes, police, fireys, ambulance. It's being backed by Fortum, Australia's leading not-for-profit organisation delivering support to first responders, their families and former first responders. And the theme this year for First Responder Day is the sirens may stop, but the impact doesn't. Thank a First Responder Day, highlighting lasting mental health tolls. Simone Lord is a Fortum ambassador. She's been the wife of a New South Wales police officer for over 15 years whilst caring for three young boys. And she understands the challenges that shift work and frontline service can bring to family life. And we're delighted to have Simone on the phone this morning. Good morning, Simone.
1: Hi, how are you?
0: I'm very well, Simone. What does Thank a First Responder Day mean to the wife of a serving police officer?
1: Thank a First Responder Day to me and my children really means the acknowledgement for the hard work that my husband has been doing as a serving New South Wales police officer for the last 15 years, and also acknowledging the sacrifice that we've made as a family for him to fulfil his role.
0: What form does that sacrifice take? Does it mean you have to step up and do more for your family? What sort of things does it affect in your life?
1: Yeah, absolutely. I'll often say that sometimes I feel like a single parent, even though I'm happily married, because all of the responsibility falls back onto you with the sporting commitments or school things, attending events without your partner because overtime has occurred or duty has called, and it's the type of position that you can't just tools down and go home at 4 p.m. like other people do. You stay until the issue is resolved. So they're the kind of things that we have to manage as a family, those expectations and sometimes the disappointment that comes with that as well.
0: I can also imagine you talk there about overtime and not knowing when he's coming home and that sort of thing, but I imagine it's very hard for first responders like your husband to not bring their job home with them as well.
1: Yeah, absolutely. There's a really fine line between needing to debrief the day and process that and move on, and not wanting to scare me, I guess, or maybe overshare of what's actually been seen and what he needs to deal with. So it is a very fine line on how you balance that communication between talking it through and processing it out yourself and not wanting to concern your family.
0: That's the support that families can give to their first responders. What about organisations like Fortum Australia? How do they support your husband and your family?
1: Fortum Australia is something that I stumbled across a couple of years ago, and when I found them, it's definitely something I wanted to be a part of. Their initiative, they're a not-for-profit organisation. Their initiative is to support the frontline workers and their families, and they do that by offering some community outreach, some programs. As you can imagine, when you don't work a stable job, when your roster is always changing, you can't really actively engage in being in a sporting team or those kinds of things. So finding a place where you can actually spend time with other people who understand the lifestyle that you're living is really important.
0: Now, we hear it all the time from police officers, from ambulance workers, from all our first responders, that they don't do it for the public recognition. But today is the one day that we like to step up and recognise. How important is it for your husband, for first responders, to get that recognition and for people to acknowledge the role that they play in our community?
1: Yeah, I think a lot of our first responders are definitely humble and they say they don't need it, but we all do need to be thanked. And we all do appreciate that on the inside. And I used an analogy to explain that, you know, if someone's merging in traffic or they cut in front of you, and just a small little wave can kind of just reduce that tension a little bit or feel like, yeah, it's okay for the day. So if we can do the same thing for our first responders of just shake their hand, say thank you, it really does go a long way.
0: Yeah, you can see it when I've been involved in some ambulance incidents, traffic instances, and you can see when you do thank our first responders, it's sad to say, but they don't get that thanks all the time, do they, when they're performing their roles on a daily basis?
1: A lot of people don't, and especially in the moment, because you're obviously dealing with something in your own lifestyle that's been quite traumatic, and you kind of forget that they're there supporting you and helping you through that process. And a lot of the time you don't get an opportunity to go back and find that person that was there for you in that moment. So this is also a day that you can do that and find someone and thank them for what you've experienced in the past.
0: I'm just thinking today, if people are maybe walking past an ambulance station or a fire station, police station, just pop in. Stick your head in the door and just say thanks to the person on the front desk. It makes such a difference to their day, wouldn't it?
1: Absolutely, it really does.
0: Thank a First Responder Day is today our National Day of Appreciation for First Responders. If you want to find out more about the great work that Fortum Australia do, visit fortumaustralia.org.au. Simone Lord, wife of a New South Wales police officer for the last 15 years, mother of three young boys. Thank you so much, Simone, for sharing your story with us, and enjoy your Thank a First Responder Day and say thanks to your husband for us.
1: Thank you, will do. Thank you for sharing the word. We really appreciate it.
0: No problems at all. Have a great day.
1: You too.
0: Cheerio, bye-bye. That's Simone Lord, a Fortum ambassador. And Fortum, once again, Australia's leading not-for-profit, delivering support to first responders, their families, and former first responders who've left the service within the past 10 years. Yeah, if you see an ambo today, if you see a policeman, a fireman, someone from Marine Rescue, SES, just say thanks. It will mean so much to them. As I said, they don't do it for the thanks, but if you can thank them, I'm sure you put a smile on their face as they put smiles on our faces with the great work that they do all the time. 28 past 8 on 2ST, news next.
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11: Good morning, I'm Pete Andrea, first in local. Today is Thank a First Responder Day, and it is a big thank you to the thousands of volunteers and workers like Shoalhaven firefighter Gary Stevens, who's there when the community needs him most.
12: Oh, that's everything. Anyone thanks you is always good. But yeah, it's you got me on the spot. thank you very much.
11: Meanwhile, the three Rotary clubs in the Shoalhaven, Bury, Milton, Ulladulla and Nowra, will tonight recognise emergency services, defence and first response agencies in the Shoalhaven. Phil Presgrave says the best of the best will be honoured tonight at the Shoalhaven Emergency Service Community Awards.
13: For their community service that they've been recognised for, and indeed some of the stories are really very uplifting. That really is tremendous.
11: New South Wales Police not impressed with the rate of drink and drug driving detected during the King's birthday long weekend. 303 drink drivers were busted and there were 788 drug driving offences detected. There were two fatalities, one on the southern region, another in the state's north, and there were 279 major crashes reported. Another illegal tobacco outlet's been shut down in the Shoalhaven. A North Nowra service station has a bright yellow closure notice on its facade after a raid by officials waging war on the illegal tobacco and vape trade. The business now out of action for the next 90 days. In sport, a win for the Matildas against Mexico at Western Sydney Stadium, 3-1 the final score, with Shell Harbour footy star Caitlin Ford in her 100th appearance for Australia scoring in the 70th minute.
14: Australia have hit back and taken the win, and they break even in their two-game series against Mexico. Caitlin Ford's 150th cap is a winning night, and she's found the back of the net as well.
11: That is your local news first. I'm Pete Andrea.
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15: Morning, I'm Britt Aylin. The Federal Infrastructure Minister is warning us not to hold out hope for the fuel excise cuts to be extended beyond the end of June. Catherine King telling the ABC the Commonwealth is still doing everything it can to shield Australians from the conflict in the Middle East.
16: Prime Minister, the Energy Minister, Foreign Affairs Minister, Defence Minister have all been working incredibly hard on those relationships we have overseas to ensure that we've got the fuel supply we need here today.
15: Anti-immigration protesters have gathered on the streets of Belfast, setting bins and a bus on fire following a knife attack on Monday night. A 30-year-old Sudanese national has been charged with attempted murder over the stabbing incident. A teenage boy has been charged over a deadly jet ski crash south of Sydney last year, in which one teen died and another was critically injured. The 15-year-old will face the Children's Court next month. And over in Indonesia, a man has been accused of murdering his mother-in-law with a plate of satay chicken. Police allege the 40-year-old dipped the skewers in rat poison, but are yet to lay any formal charges.
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15: In sport, Australia suffered a crushing 86-run loss to Bangladesh under the DLS method in their opening ODI. Nathan Ellis bagged 3 wickets but struggled to contain Bangladesh's 284. Aussie captain Josh Inglis telling Fox his teammate was the spark in a disappointing defeat.
17: Yeah, I thought Nath was excellent again. I thought in all three phases of the game, I thought he stood up really well. He used his change-ups. I thought he manoeuvred his fields well and he had a really good day out.
15: And the Matildas have won their second friendly against Mexico overnight, 3-1.
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5: 2ST Traffic.
18: Heavy delays through Falls Creek with a truck crash involving a pedestrian. That's gone from the Princes Highway closed in both directions near Mortimer Road into Mossvale Road. That's a clear run through Fitzroy Falls, Barangaroo and into Kangaroo Valley. And in there, just watch out with load limits on Mossvale Road at the Hampton Bridge with vehicles now over 23 tonne restricted. When a child is in hospital, Ronald McDonald House gives their family a community of support, warm meals and a place to rest. Because when a child is sick or injured, family stays. 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
22: 2ST weather.
0: Chance of some morning fog inland today, then a partly cloudy day across the coast and highlands with a medium chance of showers. Winds from the north to northwest, 15 to 25 k's, turning west to northwest this evening, 15 to 20 k's. A top of 21 for Nowra Bomaderry, 21 for the Bay and Basin, 21 for Milton Ulladulla, 17 for the Southern Highlands. Tomorrow, partly cloudy, slight chance of a shower. Friday, partly cloudy. Saturday, partly cloudy, slight chance of a shower Saturday evening. It's currently 11 degrees in East Nowra, 14 in Huskisson, 16 at Dolphin Point and 11 degrees in Bundanoon.
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0: Get up with Max on 2ST. 22 minutes away from 9 o'clock. Heads up for a traffic incident on the Princes Highway at Mortimer Road Falls Creek. There's a crash involving a truck and a car. The highway is closed in both directions. The advice is to avoid the area, use an alternate route and plan your journey. There are ongoing police investigations that are expected to take time. Livetraffic.com for the latest traffic info. They haven't put a diversion in place yet, so traffic is banking up both north and southbound, repeating an accident on the Princes Highway, Falls Creek at Mortimer Road. You will experience some delays. I'll let you know any more details as they come to hand.

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1: 2ST. 80s hits you love. The 90s and 2000s. Where do you go? My love. It was cold yellow. And 60s and 70s tracks that stand the test of time. Sitting on a dock of the bay. 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
0: Get up with Max on 2ST, 11 minutes away from 9 o'clock. Just repeating the news, there's been a serious car accident involving a car and a truck on the Princes Highway near Mortimer Road at Falls Creek. The highway is closed in both directions. Ongoing police investigations are expected to take some time. Diversions are in place. If you're headed southbound on the highway, you'll be diverted through Jervis Bay Road, Naval College Road, the Wool Road, Island Point Road, and back to the highway. Heading northbound, you're going to be diverted at Island Point Road, and then onto the Wool Road, Naval College Road, Jervis Bay Road, and back to the highway. That is going to create some traffic problems on those by roads as well. But just repeating, the Princes Highway closed in both directions after an earlier accident, closed at Falls Creek. Southbound, your diversion will start at Jervis Bay Road, and northbound, your diversion will start at Island Point Road. But if you can avoid travelling those roads at all, it's going to take a long time, so best to avoid it if possible. But you can expect some delays on the highway for some time this morning.

0: Get Up with Max on 2ST. Just repeating, there has been a car accident, car and truck accident, Falls Creek, Princes Highway at Mortimer Road. The highway closed in both directions. Your southbound diversion is via Jervis Bay Road, Naval College Road, the Wool Road and Island Point Road. And northbound, it's the reverse, Island Point Road, the Wool Road, Naval College Road, Jervis Bay Road. The advice is to use the alternate route, plan your journey, allow some extra time, avoid the area if possible. Just repeating, Princes Highway closed in both directions at Mortimer Road at Falls Creek after an earlier accident. It's a very good morning to Graham Day. G'day, Graham.
1: Hello there, and there's an example of first responders on First Responders Day being called out to what sounds like a pretty serious one, so we thank them for the work they're doing.
0: Yes, thank a First Responder Day today, a day we put aside to thank people who don't do it for the thanks. They do it because, well, they want to help people, don't they?
1: They absolutely do. In fact, I'm going to be talking to someone that's been helping people as a first responder himself for many, many years. He started off in the police force in Nowra, then he was very high up in surf lifesaving. And we're going to be talking to Stephen Jones, not the politician, but Steve Jones from Kalburra, and he's well known in the surf lifesaving club there and surf lifesaving clubs right around. I'm just going to get an insight from him in regard to the first responders that he's worked with over the years. And that'll be an interesting chat this morning. Also, we're going to Medway in the Southern Highlands as they're trying to save their hall. They've got the community behind them to refurbish the hall, but then the council wants to charge them some rent, which basically, if they can't afford to pay that, it's pointless refurbishing the hall. So we'll have a chat to the team there and see what's going on. We'll also be talking about something that would be entertaining, to say the least. It's coming up in August, and it is the Sydney Cat Lovers Festival.
0: I'm sorry, the Sydney what lovers?
1: Cat lovers.
0: Oh, you cat take lovers. Your moggy. Okay. Yes.
1: You take your moggy. But on the same day, there's going to be the Sydney Dog Lovers Festival.
0: Are that the same place?
1: Yes.
0: Oh, no. It's going to be like an episode of Tom and Jerry. Or Looney Tunes.
1: So if you've got a
0: moggy
1: or if you've got a doggy, be listening because we'll be talking about it after probably about 11 o'clock this morning. Plus, we might go fishing as well because the big fishing competition is coming up. All of that and so much more coming your way. If you'd like to call 8001029 or you can email gday@2st.com.au.
0: Going to be an awesome show as always. Graham, we'll be with you right after local news first. That's coming up next on 2ST. Graham, have a spectacular day.
1: You do.
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3: 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Gary had eye issues and I'd been diagnosed with MS, so it was to wind down a little bit. There is no other hotel in Helidon, so we couldn't shut it. Down. It was the hub of the town, so it stayed open and we kept working.
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15: G'day, I'm Pete Andrea. First in local, the Princes Highway remains closed in both directions at False Creek south of Nowra due to a serious truck and car crash at Mortimer Road. Diversions are now in place, with southbound traffic diverting into Palmer Road, Braidwood Road and Turpentine Road to return to the highway. The northbound diversion is the same in reverse from Turpentine Road. This diversion is suitable for all vehicles up to 25 metres in length. Motorists are advised to exercise caution and allow lots of extra travel time.

0: during coordinated fox breeding programs starting at the end of the month. Landholders interested in joining the local coordinated baiting group or learning more about upcoming programs should head to the South East Local Land Services website. In sport, the Matildas have had a 3-1 win over Mexico at Western Sydney overnight. South Coaster Caitlin Ford found the back of the net, celebrating international goal number 41 and her 150th appearance for Australia.
1: I just picked the far corner, but I think it could have been a pen as well. But, stayed on my feet and I was just happy to see it go in the back of the net.
0: That's your local news first. I'm Pete Andrea.
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3: Morning, I'm Britt Allen. An AFL legend will be farewelled today in a state funeral at the MCG. Neil Danaher died last month after a 13-year battle with motor neurone disease. Thousands are expected to attend the ceremony. Petrol prices will jump come July, with the federal government's fuel excise cuts winding up at the end of the month. Infrastructure Minister Catherine King doesn't think they'll be extended at this stage, acknowledging the impacts it'll have on industries that rely on road transport.
4: We'll continue talking to the trucking industry about the impact of that and keep trying to work our way through, trying to minimise the impact that prices are having across the system.
3: Speaking on the ABC there. And there have been riots on the streets of Belfast this morning, with anti-immigration protesters setting fire to bins, cars and even a bus. It's in response to a horrific knife attack on Monday night that left a man in his 40s in a serious condition, with wounds to his eyes, face, neck and back. A 30-year-old Sudanese man has been charged with attempted murder.
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3: In sport, the Matildas have wrapped up their series with Mexico with a 3-1 victory at CommBank Stadium. Alana Kennedy, Sam Kerr and Caitlin Ford all finding the back of the net. And Bangladesh has drawn first blood in the one-day series, defeating Australia by 86 runs via the DLS method in Dhaka. The hosts posted 284, with Nathan Ellis the pick of the bowlers with 3 wickets. But the Aussies slumped to 9 for 191 in reply before Lightning ended play, with Cam Green unbeaten on 52.
5: 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Kyoto 5-piece round extension dining set. Amazing deal. Only $1,488. 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
8: Maybe a shower today for the coast and the highlands, up to about 1 to 2 millimetres of rain. With that, some north-northwesterly winds, 15 to 25 k's. They'll swing west-northwesterly about 15 to 25 k's as well. Now, looking at a top of 21 for the coast, 17 for the highlands, and that 1 mil of rain. Tomorrow, 22 and 17, partly cloudy with light winds, and then heading into the weekend, Friday delivering mostly sunny conditions, a top of 21 for the coast, 17 for the Southern Highlands.
2: 2ST Mornings with Graham Day. Beds are us, seats and more Mittagong. The best furniture and bedding in the Southern Highlands.
8: Very good morning to you and welcome to a winter's day, but we'll make it nice and cosy as we go throughout the morning. Musically, what have we got on the way? We've got some John Farnham, the voice himself. Also some Prince to get you moving, and also Foreigner. Plus plenty of other music right throughout the morning. Better music and more of it for the Shoalhaven and also the Southern Highlands. Very shortly, we're going to be backing the Medway community, as many people are in the Southern Highlands, in regard to their

0: Oh, if you're on the building sites, on the hammers, you can't touch this. There's MC Hammer. It's right on 10 minutes to 10. This is 2ST. Princess Highway is still closed in both directions with that accident just past Tomorong and the Princess Highway. We'll have more details for you after the news at 10 o'clock today. And today is First Responders Day. And going to be talking to Tyson Taylor. And Tyson Taylor is an acting station officer with Fire Rescue Victoria and was an Australian Army officer with more than 20 years of frontline leadership experience. Going to be looking at the first responders' mental health side and well-being, and also looking at what he's done as far as suicide prevention is concerned. And if you've got any thoughts of that, keep in mind Lifeline 13 11 14. We'll be talking about that. Also, we're going fishing, a big fishing competition that you can enter into on the coast and also the Highlands.
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